That's that song that's still playing continuously on loop in the desert somewhere in Africa. Still don't know why, but it's, I think it was done for an experiment or something, but it's just sitting there going, playing 24 hours a day, 7 days a week. Of course, here at Nation, we just play it now and then. Casey and the Sunshine Band on the South's best variety of hits. This is Nation. Good morning.

0: That's Gail with... Oh, dear, excuse me. That's Gail with ABC here on Nation Radio. If you like walking or running, then what about this? This is coming up fairly soon, 27th of September. It's a Sunday. Dorset Mind Big Walk from Sandbanks to Hengistbury Head and back. A major coastal charity walk supporting mental health services with a 30-kilometre coastal challenge and a shorter 5-kilometre wellbeing walk, Sunday, 27th of September.
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2: They say the holy water's watered down, and this town's lost its faith. 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Oh my, my, oh my, my love, I take one look at you, you take

0: Alex Warren and Ordinary on Nation Radio, the South's best variety of hits. Hope you're having a nice morning this morning. Thank you so much for joining us, whether you're at work right now, at home, maybe pottering around the house, up and about, enjoying the tunes. Good to have you there. I'm Tim Allen, here till four, then it's Gary Parker's Early Breakfast later on this morning.
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0: Miley Cyrus, Midnight Sky on Nation. Rather cloudy this morning across our area. Temperatures down to 14 degrees. And as for the day ahead, that's going to be, would you believe, dry with some rain. Yes, some possible rain showers in the afternoon. Apart from that, looking pretty nice. Sunny spells. Much cooler, though, than last week. Highs up to 23 degrees across the south. Coming up next on Nation, a band who appeared in Southampton a few months ago. Nation
1: Radio. Jaffa Cakes just dropped a cookie. It's a cake that's now a cookie. Got it? Didn't think so. That's okay. 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

0: It's new from Stella Lefty. It's called Boston. Nice tune. And this is Nation Radio, the South's best variety of hits. 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

This is Nation Radio. Here's an event coming up on Saturday, the 19th of September. Dash in the Dark from Southampton Common, a 5K charity fun run supporting Hampshire and Isle of Wight Air Ambulance. And that's happening on the 19th of September. Coming up in a moment, got Soul Asylum, first of all. This sing-along tune from Frankie Valli on Nation.

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0: Taylor Swift, I Knew It, I Knew You, from Toy Story 5. That's all from me for this morning. I'm Tim Allen, back at 11 tonight once again with the Nation Radio Late Show. Do stick around. Stay with us as much as you can. News update next at 4, and then it will be the Wednesday edition of Gary Parker's Early Breakfast after 4.
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11: The top stories this hour. Three people have died after getting into difficulty in the sea at Shoreham in West Sussex. A fourth person who was also pulled out of the water is fighting for her life. A major search operation was put in place when the alarm was raised yesterday afternoon. Chief Superintendent James Collis of Sussex Police has given this update.
12: Three people, a man, a woman and a teenage girl, were sadly confirmed deceased. A younger girl has been taken to hospital and is in critical condition. We can confirm all four people were from the same family.
11: The next of kin have been informed. A trial over the impact of social media on children has started, and it could lead to a huge financial penalty for Meta, as much as $1.4 trillion. Four US states accuse the company of putting profits before young people's safety on Facebook and Instagram. The number of adults contacting the NSPCC helpline with concerns about a child experiencing domestic abuse is at its highest since records began. In the year to this March, the charity says over 8,400 welfare contacts were made. Tiana Chiduku is from the charity.
13: We know that domestic abuse can have a lasting, harmful effect on a child's well-being, with the repercussions extending well into the future. Today we want to remind all adults that our helpline is here for them if they have any concerns about a child or young person experiencing domestic abuse.
11: The Lib Dems are calling for the UK to join the EU's Migration and Asylum Pact to give powers to send back small boat arrivals. The party says it would allow Britain to return migrants to the first European Union country they entered. Every rough sleeper in England will be promised accommodation by Christmas. The scheme follows the COVID model when thousands were moved into emergency accommodation. And Oscar winner Olivia Colman is joining the cast of Only Murders in the Building. The sixth series is moving the action to London for the first time. From Sky News, I'm AJ Walsh.
14: Morning, it's Gary Parker and it's Wednesday morning here at Nation Radio. Welcome along, hope you're doing okay. ABC on the way, Little Mix and Peter Gabriel.

Lexicon of Love is one of my favourite albums from the 80s. ABC, All of My Heart. Before that, Little Mix, Shout Out to My Ex, and Peter Gabriel with Sledgehammer from Nation Radio. It's the best variety of hits on a Wednesday morning, the 19th of August, in the world of showbiz. Happy birthday, Bill Clinton, who is 80 today. John Deacon, the guitarist with Queen, is 75 today. If it's your birthday today, a big happy birthday to you from all of us here at Nation. You also share your birthday with Christina Perry, who is celebrating her 40th birthday today. Happy birthday, Christina.

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0: Craig couldn't believe it when 600k landed in his bank account. What's he going to spend the money on?
2: I've not had a holiday for a couple of years because I've been struggling a bit, so a massive holiday, for sure. 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

0: Hip to be square, it's Huey Lewis and the news at Nation Radio, home of Steve Power at Breakfast, weekdays at 6. And if you've got a charity or not-for-profit event coming up, do tell us about it. 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
15: Stories this hour. A couple and their teenage daughter have died after getting into difficulty off the Sussex coast. Emergency services were called to four people getting into trouble in the water in Shoreham yesterday afternoon. A younger girl's in a critical condition in hospital. A trial over the impact of social media on children has started, and it could lead to a huge financial penalty for Meta. Four US states accuse the company of putting profits before young people's safety on Facebook and Instagram. Meta says it spent years protecting teenagers. Erin Popolo's daughter took her own life after suffering from cyberbullying.
16: I hold Emmy in my heart every single second of every single day. I fight for my daughter Kaylee, who is now raising my grandson Kai without the aunt that he deserved. And I fight for every family that has been shattered by Meta, those who choose profits over people.
15: Andy Burnham has pledged to work to get everyone in for Christmas as he continues in his bid to end rough sleeping. The Prime Minister is attempting a repeat of efforts during the COVID pandemic when thousands were taken off the streets. Reports of anti-Muslim hate in London in the first half of the year has surpassed the total count for 2023. 1,031 reports were made by the end of June. The organisation Tell Mama has branded the figures alarming. Iman Atta is from the group.
17: We're not surprised, we're not shocked, we're just concerned, because you would expect people not to be targeted because of who they are. People feel that there's a heightened level of insecurity, heightened level of anxiety, fear for their safety. We see that in reports that we get on a daily basis.
15: ZZ Top musician Frank Beard has died at the age of 77. The band, which formed in Texas in 1969, shared an online tribute to their great friend and collaborator. And more than 90% of UK adults use at least one form of online, mobile or telephone banking last year. That's an increase from 88% in 2024. Mobile is still the preferred option. From Sky News, I'm AJ Walsh.
1: Good morning and happy hump day. It's Wednesday at Nation Radio. This is Gary Parker. Coming up, Bobby Brown, Calvin Harris and Dua Lipa, and air guitars at the ready. Nation Radio. It's Brian Adams at Nation. Morning.

Kamala Harris, Dua Lipa, it's One Kiss on Nation Radio, the best variety of hits on Wednesday morning's early breakfast. This is Gary Parker. And if you'd like to be a pop star, the best way to do it, or one of the ways to do it, is do what Holly Humberstone did. Upload your song to SoundCloud, and a record label might spot you. It happened to Holly. It's Friday.

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0: song takes you back, doesn't it? Soul to Soul, Back to Life on Nation Radio. Before that, the brilliant Stevie Wonder and Superstition. So your interesting fact of the day, Baker Street, Jerry Rafferty, the iconic saxophone part was played by Raphael Ravenscroft, who was reportedly paid only £27 for the recording session. Make me a
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0: That's Madonna, who celebrated her birthday on Sunday. She turned 68. It was Beautiful Stranger. And before that, Lips, Inc. and Funky Town on Nation Radio, where there's a brilliant way to round off your weekend. Mark Franklin has chilled Nation 2 hours of amazing songs that showcase the softer side of the 80s and 90s. It's Chilled Nation, and you can hear it Sunday night from 9 right here at Nation, where next, it's Ariana Grande. Nation
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0: Nation Radio, it's Thursday and it's early breakfast. Back tomorrow morning at 4. Steve is on the way. Selena's got the travel. And between them, they have the early starter, another retro TV, the 1 second wonder and a forgotten 45. Let Steve know what song you'd like to hear. Plus, Selena's got all the latest travel to help you get where you need to be across the South. 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Nation
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14: The top stories this hour. A couple and their teenage daughter have died after getting into difficulty off the Sussex coast. Four people got into trouble in Shoreham yesterday afternoon. It's thought they'd been swimming. A younger girl's in a critical condition in hospital. Reporter Barnaby Papadopoulos was at the scene yesterday.
15: I did speak to somebody here who said that the water was choppy, that the winds were very strong on the beach. It could be that that had something to do with the incident. For now, an investigation will be ongoing.
14: There could be some relief for drivers on the A31 as a 5 mile pump that's been crucial in fighting a huge New Forest fire, but has also caused major traffic chaos, may be taken away today. Crews are still dampening down the scorched heathland. Our reporter Freya Taylor has more.
16: A fire pump rolled out to the length of 8 kilometres and able to pump around 1,300 litres of water a minute could be scaled down today. Here's Carl Manners, Group Manager at the Fire and Rescue Service.
17: That enables us to take water from an external supply and bring it to the fire ground, which really supports firefighters in firefighting operations.
16: Whilst the hose pipe, which has been running from Hightown Lake to the scene, has been useful for firefighters, it has caused some disruption to those in the area.
17: We have been talking with residents and meeting with them, but I just want to take that opportunity to thank them for their understanding and their cooperation that's helped us to support crews to protect their local landscape and their wildlife.
16: The service say they hope to remove the hose by this afternoon.
14: Police have called off their search at Testwood Lakes near Totten after fears for a man seen in the water last Wednesday night. Officers now think he may have got out himself before crews got there. The Prime Minister hopes to help rough sleepers in England get into accommodation by Christmas. Andy Burnham wants to repeat the efforts last seen during COVID when homeless people were given shelter. And Nigella Lawson admits she's a bit nervous but very excited ahead of appearing on the Great British Bake Off. She's replacing Dame Prue Leith as a judge.
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14: Scattered showers sticking around throughout this morning, but there will be some sunny spells. Highs of 22. That's the latest. I'm Isabella Hudson.
12: Good morning, Wednesday morning across the south. This is Steve Power on Nation Radio with Dean and Carol on the way after a song I haven't played in a long time. Do you remember this? From the average...

Carroll, Ain't No Man. Good morning. It's Wednesday, the 19th of August. Today's National Moving Day. Also World Photo Day and International Orangutan Day. Birthdays for Christina Perry, who's 40. Will from the Inbetweeners, Simon Bird, is 42. John Deacon is 75. Jenny Bond, 76. And Bill Clinton is 80. It was this day in 81 that Chris Lowe and Neil Tennant met at an electronic shop in London and started talking synthesizers, and we know the rest. Bros appeared at a sold-out Wembley Arena this day in 1989. And also going on across the South, well, on Friday, we've got Ben Portsmouth. This is Elvis at the King's Theatre in Portsmouth, coming up later this week. Get your fingers ready for the early starter. It's on the way. I have to take that on Nation Morning.

0: Nation Radio across the south. It is Wednesday morning. Good morning, Selena.
1: Very happy hump day to you,
0: yes,
1: one and all.
0: And to you. Off we go again. Another Luck Rather Than Judgment production. It is Stephen Selena here until 9 o'clock. If you want to get in touch with the show about absolutely anything this morning, it's a free range Friday. No, not a free. That's a good idea. Free
1: Ooh.
0: Range Friday.
1: Oh, let's work on that. Yeah. Let's get sponsored.
0: It's a working title. I don't know what it means.
1: No.
0: But,
1: we'll
0: you know,
1: work on that.
0: Takes you back to the Alan Partridge days, you know, arm wrestling with Chaz and Dave. Or,
1: yes. If you have any ideas for Free Range Friday.
0: Yeah. Or youth hustling with Chris Eubank. Do you remember that? We're morphing. Let's do the early starter. This will put us head and shoulders above Partridge. This morning, we're looking for a number one hit song by an American soul singer from 1968. This is provided by Peter Purser in Portsmouth. It's a number one hit song, American soul singer, 1968. And the clue is found out by word of mouth. Found out by word of mouth. I have to say, you got it straight away.
1: Iconic song.
0: Yeah, it really is. It really is. So if you're as quick as Selena is, or maybe just wired the same way, which I, you know, I have my sympathy
1: worry,
0: for you.
1: To be honest.
0: Yes, then get your answer in now. 07740938500 on the WhatsApp. See if you're on the roll of honour and the right answer before 7 on Nation with Daryl Hall and John Oates now.

Kiss on My Lips, Daryl Hall and John Oates on Nation Radio with Wednesday morning's early starter from Peter Purser in Portsmouth. We're looking for a UK number one hit song by an American soul singer. 1968 was the year, and the clue to it is found out by word of mouth. Found out by word of mouth. Any ideas? 07740938500. If you're out on the water this morning, the winds are west or southwest 4 or 5, veering northwest 2 to 4 for a time. Sea state slight or moderate, and the visibility is good, occasionally moderate. Next high tides, Ventnor 4:26 this afternoon, Bognor Regis 4:32,

0: with Poulton's Park. Meet Pepper and George at the UK's only Peppa Pig World this summer.
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9: Good morning. The situation remains unchanged then with the closure of the A31 both ways across the New Forest this morning. Westbound closure is in place from junction 2 of the M27 to Ringwood, whilst eastbound is closed from Ringwood to Cadnam. Diversion routes not looking too bad so far. Following problems with overnight works on the A36 in Salisbury, the closure will stay in place both ways this morning between Wilton and the St Paul's roundabout.
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0: It's Maroon 5 and One More Night on Nation. Good morning, it's Steve Power at breakfast. Time for the headlines.
1: A couple and their teenage daughter have died after getting into difficulty off the Sussex coast. Four people got into trouble in Shoreham yesterday afternoon. It's thought they'd been swimming. A younger girl's in a critical condition in hospital. There could be some relief for drivers on the A31 as a five-mile pump that's been crucial in fighting a huge New Forest fire but has also caused major traffic chaos may be taken away today. Crews are still dampening down the scorched heathland. Police have called off their search at Chesswood Lakes near Totton after fears for a man seen in the water last Wednesday night. Officers now think he may have left before they got there. The Prime Minister hopes to help rough sleepers in England get into accommodation by Christmas. Andy Burnham wants to repeat efforts seen during COVID when homeless people were given shelter. And Nigella Lawson admits she's a bit nervous but very excited ahead of appearing on the Great British Bake Off. She's replacing Dame Prue Leith as a judge. That's the latest. I'm Isabella Hudson.

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0: Bad Again, Cry Wolf from Aha on Nation Radio across the South. Early starter, then final chance here, and I go at this 07740938500. Looking for a number one hit in the UK by an American soul singer. The year was 1968, and the clue to the song is found out by word of mouth. Found out by word of mouth. 07740938500. That's the WhatsApp number. Get your guess in now. See if you're right and on the roll of honour before 7 on Nation.
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14: Be aware if you're travelling west out of Lyndhurst on the A35 towards Christchurch, there is a broken down vehicle about 1 mile after Lyndhurst. Thanks to Michael for updating me there. A31 closure then stays in place across the Forest. Whilst the A36 is closed this morning, it's due to urgent gas work between Wilton and the St Paul's roundabout.
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0: and beat it on the South's best variety of hits. It's time to find out who is right on the early starter. Who did get it right?
1: There's plenty in this morning. We start with Cherry in Wimborne. She was first in Bernadette in Eastbourne, you're right. Steve and Leslie in Dibden Purlieu. Sarah in Hedge End, absolutely right. Liz is in a very wet Mullen going to feed the horses in Wimborne. Adi and Sam at Dart, you're right. Pompey, Tom and Michaela in Ringwood. We've also got right answers from Angie in Woolston, Julie and Steph in Scholing, Trev and Kerry in Cowplain, Robin Widley. Ellen in Totten says, it rained, I'm so happy.
0: Yes.
1: Pat from Ryde concurs, you are right, and she said, it is a classic.
0: It is. Chris in Porcher's right as well. Caroline in Gosport. Denise in Burselden, you are right as well. Who else is on the list? Sharon in Bridgemary is correct as well. Yeah, bit of rain, eh? Bit of rain, you've forgotten what that was.
1: You can't beat it.
0: What's that word where there's rain that hits the ground?
1: Petrichor.
0: That's Petrichor is being celebrated everywhere today.
1: Yes.
0: Everywhere today that got some rain last night. And I think, are we due a little bit today? Possibly.
1: We are.
0: Possibly.
1: I think the tide has turned.
0: Don't rejoice too much. You'll be complaining about it come November. Oh, where me wellies? Honestly, we're under half a foot of water here. Anyway, answer to the early starter was...
1: Heard it through the grapevine.
0: Heard it through the grapevine. Marvin Gaye. Well done if you got that right. If not, chance to redeem yourself tomorrow morning after 6 on...

Mutination, James Blunt, and that's Tastes Like Summer. Good morning. It's coming around to 7 o'clock. Wednesday morning across the south, the answer to the early starter, if you just did miss it, was I heard it through the grapevine. Heard it through the grapevine. That was this morning's. If you've got one for a future morning, 07740 938500 on the WhatsApp. Gratefully received. And the top stories and the latest travel for the south are on the way next at 7.

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11: Top stories this hour. Three members of the same family have died after getting into trouble in the sea in West Sussex. The bodies of a man, woman and teenage girl were pulled from the water at Shoreham after a major search operation yesterday afternoon. The younger girl's in a critical condition in hospital. Chief Superintendent James Collis is from Sussex Police.
12: I know this incident will have had a profound effect on the community and inquiries are ongoing to understand the full details. At this point, we believe all four entered the water from the land for a swim and sadly got into difficulty.
11: Relief could be on the way for drivers stuck in A31 delays as a 5-mile pump used to help tackle the massive New Forest fire may be taken away today. It has played a vital role in controlling the blaze, but it's caused travel chaos. Our reporter Freya Taylor has more.
13: Able to pump around 1,300 litres of water a minute, an 8-kilometre hose could scale down today. Running from Hightown Lake to the scene, it's been used to help firefighters to extinguish and dampen a blaze site, but it's also caused disruption to residents as they've been unable to drive over the pump. Here's Carl Manners, Group Manager at the Fire and Rescue Service.
14: We understand that this significant length of hose, that was a challenge for residents. We have been talking with residents and meeting with them and trying to support them as best we can.
13: The service say they hope to remove the hose by this afternoon to allow residents to return to their daily lives.
11: Police near Totton have called off their search for a man feared to have been in trouble Hull in Testwood Lakes. It prompted a massive emergency response, including a police helicopter. Officers now reckon he may have got out himself before they arrived last Wednesday. The Prime Minister's made a promise to help rough sleepers in England get access to accommodation by Christmas. The government wants to offer everyone a route to shelter. We've not been told how. And Nigella Lawson's gearing up for her debut to air as a judge on the Great British Bake Off next month. She says she's nervous but very excited.
0: Weather. With Whitelink Isle of Wight ferries. Step aboard modern, spacious ships, making every journey across the Solent smoother.
11: Scattered showers sticking around throughout this morning, but there will be some sunny spells, highs of 22. That's the latest. I'm Isabella Hudson.
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15: We've got some lengthy delays with that broken down vehicle on the A35 now, just west of Bank. Still traffic down to a single lane there. Delays are particularly bad if you're Lyndhurst bound. Thanks to Kelly for the update there. Of course, extra traffic on that route, avoiding the A31 New Forest closure. A36 is closed between Wilton and St Paul's roundabout for urgent gas work. 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
16: 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Thank you, Selena. More travel in 20 minutes. We've got a midweek visit to Play School on Retro TV, but this morning, a little bit different. Which of the three windows are we going through?
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16: 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Now, Gabrielle.

0: Gabrielle and Dreams on Nation Radio. Another classic album tonight on the Nation Radio or Album Hall of Fame with Stuart. Runs from 8 till 11. Tonight you're going to hear an album from 1997, tracks from it. Certified 5 times platinum in the UK alone. The album OK Computer, Radiohead, tonight with Stuart after 8 on Nation. 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

0: Waggles, Walk Like an Egyptian. Wednesday morning across the south. Hello, it's Stephen Salina here. Birthday klaxon sounding.
1: Whoop, whoop. Happy birthday to Steve in Dibden Purlieu. Jan's been on, says, can you wish him a happy birthday? They are spending the day with two of their gorgeous grandchildren. Happy birthday, Steve.
0: Have a lovely day. Today is World Photography Day. Now, we touched on this a few days ago, didn't we? That in the old days, you would have a film of maybe 16 or 24 prints.
1: Yeah, 48 if you were going 40, big.
0: Yeah, and also if you could afford it, because it wasn't cheap. And you had to make every photo count. Every time you stood there, right, this has got to be a photo that's going to be developed. Then you get them back and half of them were out of focus and there'd be the obligatory picture of like a seafront that nobody knew where it was, even though you'd been on that holiday. Obviously, today you've got the mobile phone, haven't you? That is your friend. And not only do you not have to worry about blurry pictures because Photoshop or some other app will sort it out for you, but you've got it instantly at hand. It's literally just one button, click, done. Whereas before it was like, who's got the camera? Get the camera. Have you rolled it on from the last picture? Have you done the spindle at the top?
1: That? Yeah. Don't let the light in as well.
0: No.
1: Don't open the back up and let the light in because then you wreck the whole thing.
0: Take it in your bedroom and close the curtains before you. So anyway, what I want to know this morning, this might be quite wistful in certain cases. We've got our phones to hand immediately now. There are plenty of moments in my life I'm glad there wasn't a mobile phone around. But what's the one moment in your life that you wish you'd had your phone handy? It might have been long before the birth of the mobile phone.
1: Because we pretty much sort of catalogue every part of our lives now, don't we? Yeah. Now, my camera roll is, I'm going to see, it's like sort of 1,500 pictures.
0: Yeah, me too.
1: You know, there's just thousands on there. You know, thankfully, back in the day, a lot of things weren't. There was no evidence.
0: Maybe you can have that as well. What's the one moment you're glad wasn't catalogued? If Facebook was.
1: Too many.
0: Can you imagine if Facebook was celebrating its 50th anniversary and you'd go, my goodness.
1: Don't.
0: I'd have probably set up three different accounts by now and deleted the previous one. 07740938500 on the WhatsApp. Love to hear from you this morning, especially if you're a first timer. While you do that, this is news. Nation from the screen.

0: It's The Script.
1: And the crowd was singing Wonderwall. Their new album is out at the moment. It's Nation Radio across the South. Steve Power at breakfast here until 9 o'clock this morning. Then the Golden Hour with Mark. At the Weekday Link, of course. And if you love your 90s, Tony Shepherd has half an hour's worth from 2 o'clock this afternoon. Or Andy's here from 4. Latest travel next.
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15: A35, the broken down vehicle just west of Bank, that's the Christchurch side of Lyndhurst, causing lengthy delays there, particularly eastbound towards Lyndhurst. Also, the westbound M27 slow towards the closure at Junction 2. M271 slow southbound to Redbridge. A36 is closed between Wilton and the St Paul's roundabout. It's due to urgent gas work following overnight roadworks there. And the A27 at Hilsey, westbound lane closure for barrier works is causing some slow moving traffic.
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0: Radio Across the South with Yazoo and Don't Go, which came from the album Upstairs at Eric's. Did you ever buy that? Or was that a little bit before your time?
1: Yes, it is a little bit, but I always think it's a great album title.
0: Yeah, great cover as well. See, that's the thing I loved about vinyl, and what's good about vinyl coming back is you do get the artwork back, don't you?
1: I love that. I'm seeing if it's like a gatefold album.
0: Oh, and lovely.
1: You've got all the lyrics in it. Tell me.
0: It's that first time when you play the vinyl. I remember when you used to buy vinyl, when I don't really buy it anymore, when I did, and you'd start playing it and you'd hear a click on one of the tracks and you think, oh, no, can I live with that or do I take it back?
1: But no, I love that sound.
0: Oh, do you? Okay.
1: All right. I like to hear imperfections.
0: Imperfections,
1: it's like my life.
0: You live your life through that way, so yeah, that's fair enough. Right, let's play Hang On A Minute. It's Wednesday.
1: What?
0: But we're going to revisit Play School on a Wednesday with a slight difference because we're going to ask you which of the windows we're going to be looking through. So is it going to be...
1: one of my favourites.
0: Well, it's only three options. Round, square, or arched. Round,
1: less to get wrong.
0: Square, or arched. How are you doing? 1-1 so far, isn't it?
1: 1-1.
0: Yeah.
1: So... I'm going round.
0: You're going for the round window.
1: Yeah.
0: Okay. Where are you going for, at home or in the car? Round, square, arched. A couple of ways of getting in touch. You can go on the WhatsApp right now. 07740938500. Go to the Nation Radio South Facebook page. If you haven't liked and followed us there already, then please do so. And you can leave your guest there. Stick your head above the parapet. Selena, you're going for?
1: Round.
0: Round, square, arched, Facebook, or WhatsApp. Those are your choices. You'll hear the right answer and whether you're on the Roll of Honour before 8 on Nation.

0: 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Good morning, it's Stephen Salina. Wednesday morning, time for the headlines.
1: A couple and their teenage daughter have died after getting into difficulty off the Sussex coast. Four people got into trouble in Shoreham yesterday afternoon. It's thought they'd been swimming. The younger girl's in a critical condition in hospital. There could be some relief for drivers on the A31 as a five-mile pump that's been crucial in fighting a huge New Forest fire but has also caused major traffic chaos may be taken away today. Crews are still dampening down the scorched heathland. Police have called off their search at Testwood Lakes near Totton after fears for a man seen in the water last Wednesday night. Officers now think he may have left before they got there. The Prime Minister hopes to help rough sleepers in England get into accommodation by Christmas. Andy Burnham wants to repeat efforts seen during COVID when homeless people were given shelter. And Nigella Lawson admits she's a bit nervous but very excited ahead of appearing on the Great British Bake Off. She's replacing Dame Prueleaf as a judge. That's the latest. I'm Isabella Hudson. Yeah.

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0: Bonnie Tyler. Amazing footage of her funeral in the last couple of days. Really was quite moving. I asked you this morning about times that you didn't have a mobile phone in the past, long before we carried them around trying to capture. Because do you remember the old days? It was autographs that mattered. If you met somebody, could I have your autograph, please? And then it's now been taken over with, can I have a selfie? Tracy says, I saw Kim Wilde in Tommy in London. I actually met her backstage afterwards, but no camera. And before the days of the mobile phone being carried around with you, and probably there was a time. Yeah, I remember the time that you had Snake on your mobile. There was no camera attached to that, wasn't it? The big question of the morning is it now a phone or a camera? Mmm. Ladies Travel on the way next with Selena on the South's Best Variety of Hits.
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13: Lengthy delays with that broken down vehicle on the A35 just west of Bank. Of course, the main diversion route there for the A31 closure. So it's causing some major problems. Lyndhurst bound. A27 westbound at Hilsey with the lane closure. That's causing delays. Urgent gas work closing the A36 between Wilton and the St Paul's roundabout in Salisbury. M271 slowing southbound to Radar Bridge. Westbound M27 slow towards the closure at Junction 2.
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0: When we say the best variety of hits across the South, we mean it. If you weren't awake before that, you are now. Animal, Def Leppard, playing on Nation. Right, before we bring you the answer to Retro TV, let's go and find out who's gone for what. Three choices: round, arch, square.
1: Gary the Cat says round like his bowl. Arched for Jill as well, in a wet, a rainy Clanfield. Amelia says round. Kate says square, and Rob says arched. They're all in Winchester. It's the square window for Diane from Milton, arched for Marie, square for Delilah, and round for Phil. Arched for Les. It's also square for Bev, and arched for Tim. Lovely bit of rain here in Hordle, they say. It's a wet Gillingham, says Lynn. And it's an arched window for her. Also, Pippa says an arched window. Mummy Laura is going round.
0: If you've got a hose pipe ban where you are, really get those buckets out. Get those buckets out.
1: Then you'll be able to get your butt out as well.
0: Get your butt out, yeah.
1: Get your butt filled.
0: Butts out for a Wednesday. Joni and Gosport says arch window, please. Bev and John and Seaview say the round window. Sam, Teddy and Ludo have gone for the circle, the round one. Trudy from Cosham has gone for the round window, and also Graham in Titchfield has gone for the round window, and Ed, who is currently in Verdon near Bremen, has gone for the arch window. Ooh. Who's right?
2: What do you think those could be high up in the sky? They're kites flying up in the sky. Mm. And through the windows today, you can see some kites, all sorts of shapes and all sorts of sizes. And they're being flown by people in a country called China.
0: Ooh,
2: and you can see them through...
0: Here we go.
2: Through the square window.
1: Oh!
0: It was the square window, which is where Ray, Sharon and Monty the Cat were going as well. So square window for today. Matt Bishop, you were right as well. We'll do more Retro TV tomorrow morning on Nation.

0: Taylor Swift and Hoplite coming around to 8 o'clock. Wednesday morning across the south. Have you marked yourself safe from the rain? Did you get it round your way? Oh, it'll be the topic around the water cooler today. Top stories from the south on the way next today. Steve Power at breakfast.
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11: The top stories this hour. There could be some relief for drivers on the A31 as a 5-mile pump that's been crucial in fighting a huge New Forest fire but has also caused major traffic chaos may be taken away today. Crews are still damping down the scorched heathland. Our reporter Freya Taylor has more.
12: A fire pump rolled out to the length of 8 kilometres and able to pump around 1,300 litres of water a minute could be scaled down today. Here's Carl Manners, Group Manager at the Fire and Rescue Service.
13: That enables us to take water from an external supply and bring it to the fire ground, which really supports firefighters.
12: Whilst the hose pipe, which has been running from Hightown Lake to the scene, has been useful for firefighters, it has caused some disruption to those in the area.
13: We have been talking with residents and meeting with them, but I just want to take that opportunity to thank them for their understanding and their cooperation that's helped us to support crews to protect their local landscape and their wildlife.
12: The service say they hope to remove the hose by this afternoon.
11: Meanwhile, firefighters have spent the night tackling a huge blaze at a derelict care home in Liss. Crews were called to London Road just after 11 last night, where the building later collapsed. Around 60 firefighters are still there this morning. A couple and their teenage daughter have died after getting into difficulty in the sea at Shoreham off the Sussex coast yesterday. A younger girl is fighting for her life. Chief Superintendent James Collis of Sussex Police has given us this update.
14: Three people, a man, a woman and a teenage girl, were sadly confirmed deceased. A younger girl has been taken to hospital and is in critical condition. All four people were from the same family.
11: Every rough sleeper in England's being promised help to get accommodation by Christmas. The government's pledging over £100 million. The Conservatives say they haven't explained how it'll be delivered. And Nigella Lawson admits she's a bit nervous but very excited ahead of appearing on the Great British Bake Off. She's replacing Dame Prulith as a judge.
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11: Scattered showers sticking around throughout this morning, but there will be some sunny spells, highs of 22. That's the latest. I'm Isabella Hudson.
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15: The A35 broken down vehicle west of Bank is now off the carriageway. Still very slow eastbound into Lyndhurst with traffic avoiding the A31. Thanks to Jane for updating me there. Meanwhile, westbound M27, slow approach in the closure. A36 gaswork closing it between Wilton and St Paul's roundabout. Westbound A27 very slow to Hilsey.
0: More travel in 20 minutes on the South's Best Variety of Hits. Got a one-second wonder coming up for you in the next 15 minutes. But now, from the 80s, it's a classic from Van Halen on Nation.

0: Van Halen and Jump On Nation. 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

0: George Michael, Mary J. Blige, as on the South's Best Variety of Hits. About 7:45 asked about, you know, we're talking about it's World Photography Day. And in the old days, it'd be true print, send it off. 28 days later, back it'd come with loads of blurry pictures. Now you just take pictures on your phone, filter it, put a nice little, I don't know, cat's nose on yourself. Little, you know the deal.
1: Yeah, that's it.
0: All that kind of stuff.
1: Flawless skin going on.
0: Yeah. And I just thought, you know what? Is a phone now a phone or a camera? Which of them is it?
1: Well, Andrea says it's a mobile multifunction device.
0: Oh, I like that.
1: Because it's a camera, yeah, a computer, a phone, and a potential e-reader thrown in the mix.
0: Oh, I like it. Lovely. So maybe it's no longer an iPhone, but an multifunction device.
1: Doesn't quite slip off the tongue.
0: No, Apple, you can have that marketing for nothing. Also, I was just wondering as well about the phone and the camera. When did you last actually make a physical phone call from it that wasn't on WhatsApp, was actually via the phone function?
1: Oh, see, I use that quite regularly.
0: Oh, do you? Okay, all right.
1: Yeah, the actual phone.
0: Old school. Old school,
1: yeah,
0: you are.
1: Oh, I am old school, baby.
0: Yeah. Do you use the voice note?
1: I love a voice note.
0: I do as well.
1: I love a voice note.
0: I know you do.
1: Much,
0: yeah, I know you do. Yeah, it is too much. Your monologues go for about 3.5 minutes.
1: They do.
0: Oh, hang on a minute. One of the cats is. Anyway, as I was saying, it's
1: like. It's like sort of life narration,
0: yeah,
1: I do on my voice notes.
0: It is. It is. Also, we were talking about the fact that how many photos have you stored up on your phone? Because, you know, you'd have to worry about paint having developed. You go click, click, click, click, click. Pete says, you made me take a look at my photo album on my phone. And I'm 11 photos away from 58,000. 57,989, all stored in the cloud somewhere. But that is ridiculous, honestly.
1: Pete, that's a big old cloud you're
0: that's
1: taking up there.
0: A huge cloud.
1: Wow, 50. I didn't know it would hold that many.
0: Yeah, I think, the cloud's invincible.
1: That's mad, isn't it?
0: The cloud will do everything
1: isn't
0: eventually.
1: That's just mad, yeah, when you think about it. There is no end to that cloud.
0: Also, I did some sums, and if you looked at every single one of those pictures for a minute, observing the backdrop and the people in it, so devote a minute of time to each of those pictures, it would take you 24 hours a day, over 40 days to get through those pictures.
1: You need to edit that down a bit, Pete.
0: Pete, you need to realise there's a delete function. There is a delete function. Right.
1: But of course, you see, on your WhatsApp, they always save to my camera roll as well.
0: Yes, they do.
1: So you get a load of old, particularly from you. I'm getting all sorts of dirge on
0: there. I know. I can't help it, you know. And vice versa as well.
1: True.
0: Oh, look,
1: true.
0: It's another one of the cats. And another one. And another one. Right, 1 second wonder time. I don't think this is going to trouble the scorers. What's this? The start of... Now, come on, you've got to be under a rock if you don't know that one.
1: Nice.
0: 07740938500. It's the 1 second wonder, the usual deal. If we get one right answer, we play it before 8:30 on Nation. That's it. Get your guess

Bruno Mars, I Just Might, Station Radio. Good morning across the south. How has it been for you overnight? A little bit of rain about? Oh, it'll help the garden, won't it? One Second Wonder, of course, it has gone. You're going to hear that song and find out if you're on the Roll of Honour before 8.30 on Nation. And Selena has the latest travel for the south next on the South's Best Variety of Hits.

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16: Westbound A27, Havant to Hillsey, slow to the lane closure. A36, urgent gas work closing the road between the St Paul's roundabout and Wilton in Salisbury. Westbound M27, slow towards the closure at Junction 2. Also slow heading out of Southampton, heading through Redbridge. Queues into Lyndhurst remain. Eastbound A35, northbound A337.

0: But Adorama loving the first degree on Nation. Just a quick roundup on the photos. 58,000 for Pete, 50,000 for Richard and Fishbourne. It's going to be a competition now. How many pictures have you got on your roll? How many pictures on your roll? Right, the 1 second wonder this morning, which was that. Who's got it right?
1: Many in with the right answer. Dave from Camford Heath, Dino and Pig. Grumpy Phil from Branksome, also Dave from Westbourne. Lisa in Gosport. Mark in Bedhampton, who's looking forward to hearing it. Also Hazel and Andy in Holbury.
0: Steve Laney and Luna and Littlehampton are right. Nikki and David in New Milton. Ian at Broadstone Golf Club. Well done, my friend. You are absolutely right. Spandau Ballet Truesby, one of the wrong answers. And in fact, Gold from Spandau Ballet as well has been a wrong answer. Colin and Innes and Hillhead are right. Phil, Marie and Delilah in Pennington. Karen on Hailing. And also Terry and Sally in the office at CEF in Bournemouth. Good morning to you. Thanks for getting in touch, because the 1 second wonder, which sounded like this, is of course this.

0: Buggles, Video Kill the Radio Star. What's this morning's one second wonder? Back tomorrow, but of course, with it being a Thursday, it'll be Selena on her kazoo. Now, time for the headlines.
1: A couple and their teenage daughter have died after getting into difficulty off the Sussex coast. Four people got into trouble in Shoreham yesterday afternoon. It's thought they'd been swimming. A younger girl's in a critical condition in hospital. There could be some relief for drivers on the A31 as a five-mile pump that's been crucial in fighting a huge New Forest fire but has also caused major traffic chaos may be taken away today. Crews are still dampening down the scorched heathland. Police have called off their search at Testwood Lakes near Totton after fears for a man seen in the water last Wednesday night. Officers now think he may have left before they got there. The Prime Minister hopes to help rough sleepers in England get into accommodation by Christmas. Andy Burnham wants to repeat efforts seen during COVID when homeless people were given shelter. And Nigella Lawson admits she's a bit nervous but very excited ahead of appearing on the Great British Bake Off. She's replacing Dame Prue Leith as a judge. That's the latest. I'm Isabella Hudson.

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I'm missing my same old us before we learned our truth.

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0: Doug Fletcher in Winchester says, this ages me because I can remember this song first time around. Brilliant, brilliant act. Great back catalogue. Don't get to hear them like you should. Can you do something about it? I can. I remember Midge had a cover version of this in the 80s. But let's go back for the original from the Walker Brothers. This is No Regrets on Nation.

Regrets, the Walker Brothers. That's a true forgotten 45. Doug Fletcher and Winchester, thank you for that. If you've got one, let me have it. 07740 938 500. You can also drop me a line via the Nation Player app or nationplayer.com. Who you are, where you are, and any backstory that goes with the song. Another one to

0: with Poulton's Park. Meet Pepper and George at the UK's only Peppa Pig World this summer.
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10: Urgent gas work closing the A36 Salisbury between the St Paul's roundabout and Wilton. A27 westbound, very slow, long delays, Havant to Hilsey through the lane closure there. The westbound M27 slowing from Ranhams towards the closure at Junction 2. Busy at Redbridge, queues into Lyndhurst, A337 and eastbound A35. Slow to A338 southbound to Ringwood.
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Sam Sparrow and Black and Gold on Nation Radio across the South. Gold now with Mark coming up after nine. You're going to hear the likes of Madison Avenue and Richard Ashcroft, who, of course, is on at Victorious. And also Spiller with their number one. So hear those songs and more. See if you can work out the year it is. 07740938500. On the Gold now, on the way after nine.

It's Ray. Where is my husband on Nation? Thank you for listening this morning. Today's show brought to you by Selena on Travel, Peter Purser in Portsmouth on the early starter. It was the Square Window on Play School on Retro TV. The 1 Second Wonder, Video Kill the Radio Star, and Doug Fletcher in Winchester chose the Walker Brothers as this morning's Forgotten 45. We're back tomorrow morning from 6.

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10: The top stories this hour. Relief could be on the way for drivers stuck in A31 delays as a 5-mile pump used to help tackle the massive New Forest fire may be taken away today. It has played a vital role in controlling the blaze, but it's caused travel chaos. Our reporter Freya Taylor has more.
11: Able to pump around 1,300 litres of water a minute, an 8-kilometre hose could scale down today. Running from Hightown Lake to the scene, it's been used to help firefighters to extinguish and dampen a blaze site, but it's also caused disruption to residents as they've been unable to drive over the pump. Here's Carl Manners, group manager at the Fire and Rescue Service.
12: We understand that this significant length of hose, that was a challenge for residents. We have been talking with residents and trying to support them as best we can.
11: The service say they hope to remove the hose by this afternoon.
10: Meanwhile, firefighters are still at the scene of a huge blaze at a derelict care home in Liss, where the roof has now collapsed. Crews rushed to London Road just after 11 last night. 60 firefighters continue to deal with the incident. Three members of the same family have died after getting into trouble in the sea in West Sussex. The bodies of a man, woman and teenage girl were pulled from the water at Shoreham yesterday afternoon. A younger girl is fighting for her life. Chief Superintendent James Collis is from Sussex Police.
13: I know this incident will have had a profound effect on the community and inquiries are ongoing to understand the full details. At this point, we believe all four entered the water from the land for a swim and sadly got into difficulty.
10: Prices are rising at their quickest pace in months, with inflation hitting 2.9% in July. That's an increase from 2.6% the month before. Experts are pinning it down to higher energy bills. And we're getting the chance to help name a future storm after Wallace and Gromit. The Met Office wants people to vote for either Sean, the sheep, or his cousin Timmy on social media.
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1: With White Link, I Love White Ferries. Keeping businesses on the move. Operating 24 hours a day across the Solent.
10: Scattered showers sticking around throughout this morning, but there will be some sunny spells, highs of 22. That's the latest. I'm Isabella Hudson.
14: Bonjour et merci à Steve Power for the past 3 hours. It's time for Wednesday morning's Golden Hour here on Nation Radio South. Good morning, this is Mark Collins. We're going back between now and 10 to the year when Noel Gallagher walked out of Oasis whilst they were midway through their US tour. Britney Spears toured the world on her Oops, I Did It Again tour. Coldplay released their debut album. Parachutes came out in our mystery year. Bob the Builder had the Christmas number one and the biggest selling song of our mystery year. The Beatles released their one greatest hits collection, which was the biggest album of the year. Tina Turner played Wembley Stadium to mark the end of her career as a live performer. And Faith Hill had the biggest selling single in America with Breathe. In which year? Have a guess on this WhatsApp number. 07740 938 500, and I'll let you know if you're right just before 10 this morning on the Golden Hour on Nation Radio South.

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1: Independent Women from Destiny's Child hit the charts in this year. Before that, Tom Jones's version of the Three Dog Night song Mama Told Me Not to Come, and Madison Avenue, Don't Call Me Baby, getting us into Wednesday morning's golden hour here on Nation Radio South. The year that Venus Williams and Pete Sampras won their respective Wimbledon singles titles, Jane Torval and Christopher Dean, they collected their OBEs in this year. The Rose Bowl opened in Hedge End and became the new home of Hampshire Cricket Club. Tiger Woods won three major golf titles in this year. Papillon was the Grand National winner. Michael Schumacher was the Formula One World Champion. And Chelsea beat Aston Villa in the last FA Cup final to be held at the old Wembley Stadium. What year did that happen? Have a guess on this WhatsApp number. 07740938500. And I'm looking forward to seeing this man play live at Victorious Festival on South Sea Common over the August bank holiday weekend. It's Richard Ashcroft on Nation.

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1: Spiller with Groove Jet featuring Sophie Ellis-Bextor hit the charts in our mystery year. And before that, Richard Ashcroft with A Song for the Lovers. Two more hits from the year when the much-anticipated Millennium Bridge opened to the public in London. But then it had to close after it started swaying. We had the wettest April on record. Ken Livingstone became the first elected mayor of London. Production of the Ford Escort ended after 32 years. 11 million phone numbers changed their codes, including Portsmouth and Southampton, to 02392 and 02380 respectively. And it was also the year in which Hamley's Toy Store in London advertised for four toy consultants, two boys and two girls, aged 5 to 11, to try out the new toys. Wow, what a job. Well done to Nigel. He's got it in Portsmouth this morning. Daryl in Burselden is right. So are Steve, Chris, Phil and John in Bognor. Dave and Chantal in Westbourne have got it. So is Viv in Leon the Solent. Ryan cleaning windows in Canford Cliffs, and taxi driver Mark and Sue in Shanklin, you're right. Paf for AP Groundworks in Southsea, correct this morning. Well done to Alison on Hailing Island. Debbie's got it in Bassett, and so has Mike the Bus in Broadstone. Husey in Milford-on-Sea is right. Christine in Canford Heath, she saw Tina Turner on this tour back in our mystery year, loved it. Well done to Martin in Havant, Colin and Melanie in Alverstoke. PJ, Nail in the Boot, Treff the

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1: Samantha Mumba with Gotta Tell You made the charts in this year, along with Robbie Williams and Kids. Two more hits from the year when Madonna and the film director Guy Ritchie married in an elegant ceremony in Scotland. Spice Girl, Mel G, left her husband Jimmy Goldzar. Meg Ryan announced that she was splitting from Dennis Quaid after they'd been together for 9 years. And Patsy Kensit moved out of the house that she shared with Liam Gallagher, sparking rumours that their three-year marriage was over. Ulrika Johnson announced that she was pregnant with her second child. Britney Spears reportedly spent £12,000 in a 45-minute shopping spree in London. And Sean Connery received his knighthood in our mystery year. Well done to One Thumb Film. He's in Fareham getting it right. Also in Fareham is Mark the Bus Driver getting it right as well, along with John and Dina in Bournemouth, Sue and the Kitties in Gosport, Peter and Mark at DKW Engineering in Portsmouth, Nick and Naomi in Warsash are right, along with Carly in Gosport, Dave's got it in Marchwood, Julie in Gosport, Joshua in Eastleigh, and Steve, Laney and Luna in Littlehampton, you've got it as well. Well done to the Butcher of Baffins, Sue and Bob in Fareham, Claire's got it in Wallacedown, Dex listening on the Nation Player app, fitting kitchen worktops in Oxford, and Tim in Southsea, you are right as well. It's time for today's Golden Hour Golden Nugget, used in Sky Sports football themed for this year. Andreas Johnson.

0: shopping centre opened in Southampton in the September of our mystery year. Ronan Keating bought one of George Michael's old pianos for £25,000 and then gave it away to charity. The fourth Harry Potter book, The Goblet of Fire, went on sale. And the website Rightmove was launched in this year. What year is it, do you think?
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1: All Saints and Black Coffee on the Golden Hour for this Wednesday morning. Speaking of All Saints, Honest, the film starring them, opened and then flopped at the box office. Other big movies that came out this year, though, were Crouching Tiger, Hidden Dragon, Erin Brockovich, Chicken Run, The Beach, Billy Elliot, Traffic, Snatch, The Grinch, Charlie's Angels, and Scary Movie. American Beauty with Kevin Spacey won 5 Oscars in our mystery year. Well done to Pete the Plum in Sholing, he's got it. Jill's got it in Bedhampton. Woody in Stubbington was at the FA Cup final to see his beloved Chelsea win. John and Keely and the Animals in Bishopstoke are right. Derek's got it in Bournemouth. Tony delivering for HSS Hire is correct, along with Ben at TSI Woodburners. Lee the dog groomer in Bournemouth knows his stuff. So do Peter and Christina in Hedge End. Robin, Sandy and Carl in Maybush. Alan listening on the Nation Player app in Spain. And Geordie Val in Gosport all knew this morning's year was the year

0: Can you believe these songs are 26 years old? That's more than a quarter of a century. Stop the World, I Want to Get Off. Rob Thomas with Carlos Santana and Smooth wraps up the year 2000. That has been this morning's Golden Hour here on Nation Radio South.
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20: The top stories this hour.
8: There could be some relief for drivers on the A31 as a 5-mile pump that's been crucial in fighting a huge New Forest fire but has also caused major traffic chaos may be taken away today. Crews are still dampening down the scorched heathland. Our reporter Freya Taylor has more.
16: A fire pump able to pump around 1,300 litres of water a minute could be scaled down today. Here's Carl Manners, Group Manager at the Fire and Rescue Service.
20: That enables us to take water from an external supply and bring it to the fire ground, which really supports firefighters.
16: It has caused some disruption to those in the area.
20: We have been talking with residents, but I just want to take that opportunity to thank them for their understanding and their cooperation that's helped us to support crews to protect their local landscape and their wildlife.
16: The service say they hope to remove the hose by this afternoon.
8: Meanwhile, firefighters have spent the night tackling a huge blaze at a derelict care home in Liss. Crews were called to London Road just after 11 last night, where the building later collapsed. The fire service is now scaling back its response. Some nearby roads are still closed. A young girl is fighting for her life in hospital after three of her family members died after getting into difficulty in the sea off West Sussex. It's thought they went for a swim in Shoreham yesterday afternoon. The Prime Minister hopes to help rough sleepers in England access accommodation by Christmas. Andy Burnham wants to repeat the efforts last seen during COVID when homeless people were taken off the streets. Speaking last month, the PM insisted if it worked then, it can work now.
21: We did it then, we can do it now. Get the basics right, put a care for people at the heart of everything that we do, and just get this country working as it should again.
8: The Conservatives say the government hasn't explained how the plans will be delivered. And the Met Office has asked us to help name a future storm after Wallace and Gromit. The options are Sean, the sheep, or his cousin Timmy. You can vote on social media.
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8: Scattered showers sticking around throughout this morning, but there will be some sunny spells, highs of 22. That's the latest. I'm Isabella Hudson.
0: Good morning. Welcome then to Wednesday morning show here on Nation Radio. This is Mark Collins with songs from Simple Minds, and They Might Be Giants after Shapeshifters.

Simple Minds on Nation Radio. I promised you a miracle. Before that, Birdhouse in Your Soul from They Might Be Giants from 1990, and Lola's theme from Shapeshifters, getting us into Wednesday morning show. Good morning, this is Mark Collins. I'll be with you through till one. I've just been reading that influencers have been warned to stop chasing the perfect selfie with sharks. After a series of attacks, cases of sharks biting humans are admittedly rare, but in the last year, at least three influencers have been attacked. I say no. I say let them carry on.

0: Action Radio South, and before that I played you Olivia Dean and Man I Need. If you missed this morning's Golden Hour, where were you? I took you back 26 years between 9 and 10 this morning to the year 2000, the year that Toyota launched the Prius, Harry Potter and the Goblet of Fire went on sale, and Camilla Parker Bowles met the Queen as Prince Charles's girlfriend for the very first time. Plus, I played songs from Samantha Mumba, Spiller, Richard Ashcroft and Robbie Williams, amongst others. There's another year for you to guess. Tomorrow morning at 9 o'clock on the Golden Hour, here on Nation Radio South.
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20: Class, it's been reported that if we keep using water like we are now, by 2055, we could be short by 5 billion litres a day.
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0: 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Glad You Came. And before that, The Joker from the Steve Miller Band. We're edging closer to Friday and edging closer to £650,000 to be won on Make Me a Winner. 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

0: kind you find in a secondhand store. A Raspberry Beret from Prince on Nation Radio. And before that, Houdini from Dua Lipa. We're going to be celebrating the birthday of a man who's part of a four-piece band who are probably one of the biggest selling bands in history. They've sold between 250 and 300 million records. They've all received a Grammy Lifetime Achievement Award. But he's probably the least flamboyant of all four members of the band. Find out exactly who that man is just before 11 this morning here on Nation Radio. Nation
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Alex Warren, there's Ordinary this Wednesday morning on Nation Radio. Good morning, this is Mark Collins. It's the 19th of August. If it's your birthday today, happy birthday. It was on this day in 1973 that Rita Coolidge and Kris Kristofferson got married in Malibu in California. On this day in 2001, the American soul singer Betty Everett died aged 61. A life-size bronze statue of Phil Lynott was unveiled in Harry Street in Dublin on this day in 2005. And on this day in 2019, the guitar that Dwayne Allman played on the classic Derek and the Dominoes song Layla sold for $1 million at auction. Would have been Ginger Baker's birthday today, the drummer with Cream, born on this day in 1939. Johnny Nash was born on this day in 1940. Happy birthday to Billy J. Kramer, still alive. He's 83 years old today. Ian Gillan from Deep Purple, still going strong in 2026. He's 81 years old today. Joey Tempest, the frontman of Europe, is 63 years old today. And celebrating his 75th birthday today, happy birthday to John Deacon, the bass player with Queen. Take it away, John.

0: suppose in the same way that George Harrison was called the quiet one in the Beatles, John Deacon could be called the quiet one in Queen. He's 75 years old today, the bass player. There he is with Another One Bites the Dust here on Nation Radio, where the latest news headlines are next at 11 o'clock. And then at 11:20 this morning, get your linking caps on, ready and waiting for Wednesday morning's weekday link here on Nation Radio. 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
0: top stories this hour. Relief could be on the way for drivers stuck in A31 delays as a 5-mile pump used to help tackle the massive New Forest fire may be taken away today. It's played a vital role in controlling the blaze, but it has caused travel chaos. Our reporter Freya Taylor has more.
2: Able to pump around 1,300 litres of water a minute, an 8-kilometre hose could scale down today. Running from Hightown Lake to the scene, it's been used to help firefighters to extinguish and dampen a blaze site, but it's also caused disruption to residents as they've been unable to drive over the pump. Here's Carl Manners, Group Manager at the Fire and Rescue Service.
16: We understand that this significant length of hose, that was a challenge for residents. We have been talking with residents and trying to support them as best we can.
2: The service say they hope to remove the hose by this afternoon.
0: Meanwhile, firefighters are scaling back at the scene of a huge blaze at a derelict care home in Liss. Crews rushed to London Road just after 11 last night, where the roof then collapsed. Rough sleepers in England could be off the streets by Christmas, with a new promise from the Prime Minister. Over £100 million is to be spent on supporting the project. Nearly 4,800 people were recorded sleeping rough in one night last autumn. Housing Secretary Angela Rayner says they'll offer a package of support.
23: Once people are in off the streets, we can really engage them and support them at their own pace in getting their lives back on track and hopefully ending their experience of rough sleeping.
0: Three members of the same family have died after getting into trouble in the sea in West Sussex. The bodies of a man, woman and teenage girl were pulled from the water at Shoreham yesterday afternoon. A younger girl is fighting for her life. And we're getting the chance to name a future storm. The Met Office has invited the public to choose between two favourite Wallace and Gromit characters, Shaun the Sheep or his cousin, a lamb called Timmy. You can place your votes on social media.
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0: Cooler today with a mix of sunny spells and some showers. Highs of 22. That's the latest. I'm Isabella Hudson.
25: Good morning. Thank you for choosing Nation Radio this Wednesday morning. I'm Mark Collins. I'll be with you through till 1 o'clock.

0: their first ever hit and their first ever number one as well. The Pet Shop Boys, of course, with West End Girls on Nation Radio. Million Dollar Bill from Whitney Houston and The Source featuring Candy Staten and You Got the Love here on Nation Radio, where the weekday link is on the way imminently after I tell you how you can win a lot of money on Friday. 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
0: How much money, Mark, I hear you shout at your radio? 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Yes, that's a serious amount of money. And it could all be yours on Friday. Craig won last week. You could win this week. 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

0: Ordinary World, there's Duran Duran from the 1990s on Nation Radio. And before that, I played you Taylor Swift, and I knew it. I knew you. Right, it's time for Wednesday's Weekday Link. Today's Weekday Link is a nice, easy Weekday Link. You will get today's Weekday Link. If you've never got one before, this could be your lucky day. I'll play you the first two songs out of a series of three. Suss out what the connection is between those two songs and then tell me what song number three could be. It's not a blankety-blank type Weekday Link today, which means there isn't a word which links all three songs. It's your normal, common old garden, run-of-the-mill Weekday Link. Song number one is on the way next. Oh, and the WhatsApp number for your guesses is 07740 938 500.
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Song number two on today's Weekday Link is James Bay with Hold Back the River. Song number one, Time After Time from Cyndi Lauper. I'm sure you've got the connection, but have you got song number three? 07740938500 is my WhatsApp number here at Nation Radio. We have-

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0: Doobie Brothers, Listen to the Music on Nation Radio. And before that, I played you Austin from Dasha. It won't surprise you to know that we have a winner on today's Weekday Link. Well done to Keith Martin, first through with the right answer. In fact, many people have guessed song number three, but Keith was first. Well done, Keith. Song number three on the way before midday today here at Nation Radio.
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Think you've seen Portsmouth? See the city like never before with breathtaking 360-degree views.

Teddy Swims with Mr. Know-It-All on Nation Radio. So, today's Weekday Link. Time After Time from Cyndi Lauper, song number one. James Bay with Hold Back the River was song number two. Herbs is what we're looking for. Time, Bay. And well done to Keith Martin, who said, could it be Basil?

0: back on Nation Radio. Tony Basil with Mickey. Of course, we were looking for herbs. It had thyme, bay and basil. Simple as that. Another one tomorrow morning at 11:20 here on Nation Radio. But on the way next, we transfer our airwaves to our sister station, Nation Radio 80s. On the Nation 80s Takeover, nothing but 1980s songs between midday and 1 next.
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16: The top stories this hour. There could be some relief for drivers on the A31 as a 5-mile pump that's been crucial in fighting a huge New Forest fire but has also caused major traffic chaos may be taken away today. Crews are still dampening down the scorched heathland. Our reporter Freya Taylor has more.
17: A fire pump able to pump around 1,300 litres of water a minute could be scaled down today. Here's Carl Manners, group manager at the Fire and Rescue Service.
18: That enables us to take water from an external supply and bring it to the fireground, which really supports firefighters.
17: It has caused some disruption to those in the area.
18: We have been talking with residents, but I just want to take that opportunity to thank them for their understanding and their cooperation that's helped us to support crews to protect their local landscape and their wildlife.
17: The service say they hope to remove the hose by this afternoon.
16: Meanwhile, firefighters have spent the night tackling a huge blaze at a derelict care home in Liss. Crews were called to London Road just after 11 last night, where the building later collapsed. The fire service is now scaling back its response. Some nearby roads are still closed. A young girl is fighting for her life in hospital after three of her family members died after getting into difficulty in the sea off West Sussex. It's thought they went for a swim in Shoreham yesterday afternoon. The Prime Minister hopes to help rough sleepers in England access accommodation by Christmas. Andy Burnham wants to repeat the efforts last seen during COVID when homeless people were taken off the streets. Speaking last month, the PM insisted if it worked then, it can work now.
19: We did it then, we can do it now. Get the basics right, put a care for people at the heart of everything that we do, and just get this country working as it should again.
16: The Conservatives say the government hasn't explained how the plans will be delivered. And the Met Office has asked us to help name a future storm after Wallace and Gromit. The options are Sean, the sheep, or his cousin Timmy. You can vote on social media.
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13: With Whitelink Isle of Wight Ferries. 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
16: Cooler today with a mix of sunny spells and some showers. Highs of 22. That's the latest. I'm Isabella Hudson.
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0: Good afternoon. Welcome to Wednesday afternoon's edition of the Nation 80s Takeover here on Nation Radio. We're going to start with the Fine Young Cannibals, and it does sound like Peter Griffin from Family.

In the Go-Go's with Belinda Carlisle. She is Jane Whelan. There's Rush Hour on the Nation 80s Takeover from Nation Radio. Before that, The Look from Roxette and The Fine Young Cannibals with She Drives Me Crazy. There are a few bits in that song that it does sound like Peter Griffin from Family Guy.

0: think everybody's got a copy of Legend, the greatest hits of Bob Marley in their record collection. If you haven't, you should. From it, One Love, People Get Ready from Bob Marley and the Wailers. And before that, a bit of a Nation nugget, some early REM. It's the end of the world as we know it. And I feel fine here on Nation Radio.
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0: 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And before that, a number one from 1982 for the German outfit Kraftwerk. 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

0: 1987. Everywhere from Fleetwood Mac wraps up Wednesday afternoon's edition of the Nation 80s Takeover here on Nation Radio South. Thanks for your company for this Wednesday. I'll see you for Thursday morning's Golden Hour. Tomorrow morning at 9 o'clock, Tony Shepherd is on the way next to take you through Wednesday afternoon, including half an hour of 90s hits between 2 and 2.30 on Nation South. Yeah.
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8: The Prime Minister's promise to give rough sleepers in England a route off the streets by Christmas. Andy Burnham says a £102 million investment will be put towards the project on top of other long-term funding. It's estimated nearly 4,800 people were sleeping rough on a single night in autumn last year. Housing Secretary Angela Rayner says they'll offer a package of support.
10: Once people are in off the streets, we can really engage them and support them at their own pace in getting their lives back on track and hopefully ending their experience of rough sleeping.
8: A girl's fighting for her life in hospital a day after three of her family members died after getting into difficulty in the coast off West Sussex. It's thought all four went for a swim in Shoreham. Elsewhere, a woman accused of stealing almost £15,000 worth of items from stores in Southampton city centre is due in court today. 24-year-old Cassandra Claudia Nicoli is facing 10 shoplifting charges, covering alleged thefts from the perfume shop Boots, Next and Superdrug between December 2024 and March this year. Firefighters are scaling back at the scene of a huge blaze at a derelict care home in Liss. Crews rushed to London Road just after 11 last night, where the roof then collapsed. A stray puppy who battled a life-threatening illness is now providing vital support and comfort for ambulance crews on the Isle of Wight. Jaffa, the miniature poodle cross, was rescued by Battersea before being adopted by volunteers with the care dog team. He's now specially trained to bring a calm and a friendly face to staff working in high-pressure, traumatic situations. And Glasgow's being transformed into Gotham City again for filming of the Batman Part 2. You're up to date this lunchtime.
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8: A mix of sunny spells and showers with highs for you of 22 degrees. That's the latest. I'm Greg Dean.
0: Good afternoon, Tony Shepherd here. Let's get you through your Wednesday afternoon with a fine selection of music. It's the best variety of hits with an 80s classic soon after this from Pharrell Williams.

It's the Power China in your hands at Nation Radio, the best variety of hits, and I'm Tony Shepherd here with you. This next guy has been teasing a new album at a very famous music festival over in Budapest, which he performed at. It's Louis Capaldi, and this is Stay Love at Nation. Oh.

0: the Lost Car Keys song, U2 on Nation Radio. Do you remember that little thing, the little invention, the little gadget back in the day, the little key ring that you used to whistle and it used to play a noise? Is it just me that remembers that? 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

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This is Nation Radio. Thanks for having us on. Whether you're at work this afternoon, maybe you're lucky enough to have the week off. I'm Tony Shepherd here with some great tunes for you. And a Tears for Fears classic is on the way. After this from Anne-Marie and Shania Twain. It's Unhealthy. Well,

0: Nation Radio across the South, and our Summer of Tickets is on, bringing you loads of exciting things to do across the South this summer. Thanks to Whitelink Isle of Wight Ferries for their support. 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
14: Have a great afternoon with Kim Rose from All Gold Masses. Meet Kim at New Close Cricket Club, Isle of Wight, on Saturday, August 22nd from 11 till 2.

0: a great collaboration. Snow Patrol with Kylie Minogue. That's These Alarms on Nation Radio. I'm Tony Shepherd. Headlines on the way for 2 o'clock for you in just a moment. We'll get you up to speed with what's going on this afternoon. And then we've got a stack of great 90s tunes for you as we team up with Nation 90 for Back to the 90s. It's on the way next. 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
15: The top stories this hour. Rail investigators say they've identified track irregularities near to where a train derailed in East Sussex last week. 30 people were injured, two of them critically, in the crash near Lewes. A preliminary report by the Rail Accident Investigation Branch also says it found evidence of previous maintenance in the area. It doesn't specify whether heat was a factor in the incident. The Prime Minister wants the whole country to get behind his aim of getting every rough sleeper in England off the streets by Christmas. Andy Burnham's promised over £100 million towards the project, but acknowledges it may not be enough.
16: To make this a nationwide initiative as we go into the Christmas period, getting everybody behind it. The government money itself may not fully be enough. So I am saying, putting the call out to community and voluntary organisations, come on, let's get behind this. Let's show what Britain can do when we all pull in the same direction.
15: Firefighters have spent the night tackling a huge blaze at a derelict care home in Liss. Crews were called to London Road just after 11 last night, where the building later collapsed. The Liberal Democrat leader has blamed Brexit for the small boats crisis and claims joining an EU migration pact will make it easier to deport illegal arrivals. Sir Ed Davey says it would allow the UK to send asylum seekers back to the first member state they enter. Yellow weather warnings have been issued for northern areas of England and Wales. Forecasters are warning of flash flooding and thunderstorms. The alert runs until tomorrow morning. And ambulance crews on the Isle of Wight now have a special helper supporting them through the toughest shifts, a former stray puppy called Jaffa. He's now been trained to bring comfort and emotional support to frontline staff coping with major trauma.
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15: A mix of sunny spells and showers with highs for you of 22 degrees. That's the latest. I'm Greg Dean.
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0: This is what we do weekdays from 2, 30 minutes of great 90s, and I'm Tony Shepherd here. We've got a Eurodance classic which features the obligatory deep voice rapper on the way soon. First,

0: Sherman, Robbie Williams, it's Strong on Nation Radio. We get you back to the 90s, Monday to Friday from 2. Just a little taster of what you'll find 24-7 over on Nation 90s on my free Nation Player app and on DAB Digital Radio. Jeff's requesting New Order, so we'll get that on directly after this from the Spice Girls. It's Stop, and Nation's back to the 90s.
1: You

0: As requested by Jeff, thank you for getting in touch with that. New Order and inspired choice, that's Regret on Nation Radio's Back to the 90s. Tony Shepherd here with you. Give me just a couple of moments. We've got a song from back in the day. It was a group of brothers who released a single which really took the charts by a storm. Bless them. And it's coming up next at Nation.
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Mine. Remember the video to that? The guy getting caught out at the end. Brandy and Monica, The Boy Is Mine. We had Hanson in there, Isaac, Taylor and Zach. And Back to the 90s returns tomorrow from 2 here on Nation Radio. 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
9: 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Have a great afternoon. Meet Linda from Auctions at Number 1 at Island Sailing Club Cowes on Monday, August 24th from 11 till 2.

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1: Alex Warren and Ella Henderson is Carry You Home on Nation Radio. I'm Tony Shepherd. 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And then more of the best variety of hits. It's a Backstreet Boys song from back in the day soon. And talking of heading back, we've got a couple of classics at 3.30 on Nation Radio's Old School Run. A pure pop track from the noughties and an 80s tropical favourite.
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12: The top stories this hour. The Prime Minister's described the deaths of three people from the same family off the coast of West Sussex as a terrible family tragedy. A man, a woman, and a teenage girl died after getting into difficulty in the water in Shoreham yesterday. A younger girl remains in a critical condition in hospital. Andy Burnham admits the government needs to do more to protect people in the water.
13: Always there's more that can be done. Obviously, we will look in detail at what happened. There is still, I think, a further heat wave to come. It's just to remind people about the dangers of open water swimming. The coldness, even in when it feels hot outside, it can shock people.
12: Investigators say they found a track defect near to where a derailment occurred in East Sussex last week. They've published an image appearing to show the rail buckling near Lewes. 30 people were injured in the crash, two of them seriously. Firefighters have been dealing with a blaze at a derelict care home in Liss. Crews rushed to London Road just after 11 last night, where the roof then collapsed. BCP Council's rethinking Bournemouth Pier repairs after failing to find a contractor due to the high scale and cost. The multi-million pound project, backed by Levelling Up funding, will now be reviewed to ensure it remains affordable. A stray puppy who battled a life-threatening illness is now providing vital support and comfort for ambulance crews on the Isle of Wight. Jaffa, the miniature poodle cross, was rescued by Battersea before being adopted by volunteers years with the Care Dog team. He's now been specially trained to bring a calm and friendly face to staff working in high-pressure, traumatic situations. And Glasgow's being transformed into Gotham City again for the filming of The Batman Part 2. Building facades have been changed to look more like New York, and bus timetables changed to services for Gotham City.
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12: A mix of sunny spells and showers with highs for you of 22 degrees. That's the latest. I'm Greg Dean. 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
14: 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Good afternoon, I hope you're well. I'm Tony Shepherd here, getting you through your afternoon with the best variety of hits. A legendary classic from Stevie Wonder soon for you, and J-Lo after this, courtesy of the Backstreet Boys.

What a Ledge, Stevie Wonder, Part-Time Lover on Nation Radio. The best variety of hits through your afternoon. You can safely leave a song. We've got a bit of something for everyone. It's an 80s classic in just a mo after this great current song from Holly Humberstone. This is called White Noise, playing a Nation. It's

0: 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Some fantastic images being shared online. I'm Tony Shepherd here with you. 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

two great songs right now on Nation Radio's Old School Run. We've got something from back in the day from Girls Aloud in just a bit. But first, we rewind back into the 80s for a Wham classic. Enjoy this. It's Club Tropicana on Nation Radio's Old School Run.

0: Girls Aloud, something kind of ooh on Nation's Old School Run. We brought you Wham and Club Tropicana just before that. More Old School Run classics tomorrow afternoon, and tomorrow morning at 9 a.m. we take you back to a mystery year. We were back to 1980 this morning on the Golden Hour. Did you guess the year correctly? Tomorrow morning we take you back to another mystery year. See if you can work it out from the songs and the clues. It's a Billy Joel favourite just moments away.
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15: 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Nation Radio. Travel. Good afternoon. It's building on the westbound A27 approach in the lane closure at Hills. He's slowing back towards the A3M junction there. Ongoing gas work in Salisbury. It's closing Wilton Road off the St Paul's roundabout, the A36. Meanwhile, if you're westbound on the M27, it slows from around junction 3, heading towards the closure from junction 2. The M271 building southbound to Redbridge, where it's also slow westbound. And long delays all approaches to Lyndhurst, all of course with traffic diverting away from the ongoing closure.
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9: The top stories this hour. Hampshire and the Isle of Wight Fire Service say they're experiencing more people calling to report neighbours for having barbecues. It comes as organisations continue to tackle a blaze in the New Forest. Our reporter Freya Taylor has more.
10: Oh, hello. Hello. Ah, there you are. Well, we're actually hearing more people are dialing 999 to dob in their neighbours. Hampshire and Isle of Wight Fire and Rescue Service is telling us they're experiencing a drain on services.
11: There's been a lot of members of the public who are rightly concerned, rightly fearful, that are putting calls in where perhaps neighbours are having barbecues, etc.
10: That's Carl Manners, group manager at the service. It comes after a temporary ban of disposable barbecues to prevent fires.
11: What we ask is that people keep our emergency telephone lines clear and only dial 999 if there's an immediate risk to life and property.
10: Works are continuing on the site of a New Forest fire today, which spread to around 230 football fields worth of land just off the A31.
9: Elsewhere, a father who drowned in the sea at Shoreham yesterday has been identified as a Palestinian refugee. His partner and their teenage daughter also died. The younger girl remains in a critical condition. Investigators say an irregularity in the track has been found near to where a train derailed in East Sussex last week. They've published a photo which shows a kink in the line, but they don't mention the hot temperatures in their preliminary report. 30 people were injured in the incident near Lewes. And ambulance crews on the Isle of Wight now have a special helper supporting them through the toughest shifts, a former stray puppy called Jaffa. The miniature poodle cross overcame a life-threatening illness from his time on the streets. He's now being trained to bring comfort and emotional support to frontline staff. You're up to date.
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9: Expect some heavy showers tomorrow afternoon. Highs of 21 degrees. That's the latest. I'm Greg Dean.
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14: Thank you very much and welcome along to Wednesday's Tea Time Show. Andy Jackson here with Selena Ross looking after the South Roads. We've got Taylor Swift coming up and Pulp, and we'll start with John Farnham this afternoon.

0: Disco 2000 from Pulp on Nation Radio with Taylor Swift's 14th number one single on the way in a second. 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

0: this is Nation Radio. Welcome along to the Tea Time Show with Andy Jackson and Selena Ross on Happy What Day, Selena?
1: May I wish you a very happy hump day, Andy Jackson.
0: Do you know, I used to hate the word hump day, but now I've embraced it, Selena. I've brought it close into my heart, and it's the halfway through the week point where it's all downhill to the weekend, as we always say, in the best possible way, isn't it?
1: Absolutely. Always embrace a hump day is my wise words to you today.
0: And we always say, on a hump day, what's the best thing about your week so far? And as you know, Selena, I like to be out and about in the camper van every now and then.
1: You do.
0: And at the weekend, out in the camper van, down near Swanage, and we went to, have you heard of Dancing Ledge in Dorset?
1: Have you heard of Dancing Ledge? Oh, I have. Yes.
0: This was back in the days where you could do anything, and they dynamited an outdoor swimming pool out of the heritage cliff face down there for the local school kids to come and swim in, and they just randomly dynamited a square of rock out. Could you imagine if somebody was to turn up at a heritage place with dynamite and say, we're going to make our own swimming pool here? Can you imagine that, Selena?
1: We're just going to blow up a bit of the old Jurassic Coast here. It'd be all right. It'd be absolutely fine. Not a problem.
0: It's just unbelievable. But thank goodness that in those days you could do what you liked, when you liked, and however you liked, and it's there, and it's just like one of the most fabulous natural places where you've just got the backdrop of the cliffs and you can go swimming in there, and it's just a wonderful bit of a heck of a trip to get down there, Selena. I'll tell you that, bit of scrambling involved, but
1: it's not on the doorstep, isn't it? You know, what a lovely thing to have.
0: High point of the week for me so far, doing to a bit of dancing, dancing ledge swimming. So that's me. This is what we want to do, is find out what's happened in your world that has been amazing. It's just put you in a good mood to kind of set you up. So join in with the group, if you will. WhatsApp is one way, 07740938500, or on Facebook, you'll find us at Nation Radio South.
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3: Problems on the southbound A34 looks to be an issue around South Wanston. It's queuing from Sutton Scotney. Westbound A27, once again, very slow Havant towards the lane closure at Hilsey. And we've got some long delays on Hailing Island, both ways to Yew Tree Road. Havant Road solid then, with southbound queues back over Langston Bridge. Meanwhile, Wilton Road, Salisbury stays closed off the St Paul's roundabout for gas work. Traffic avoiding the A31 closure, looking very slow. All approaches to Lyndhurst, particularly that A35. Westbound M27 slow from Rownhams. Once again, very busy out of Southampton along Millbrook Road and through Redbridge towards Rushington.
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Kings of Leon on Nation Radio. Happy hump day to you. Best thing about your week so far. Let's dive into Facebook. Lee says, I had no protein in my sample, Andy. Small wins. Lee, that's the kind of small win that I like as well. If you know, you know. Dottie, Daisy, Dolly, Poo. It's Dottie's 8th birthday today. This is Dottie the dog, by the way. She was disappointed not to get another tennis ball, but cake will do. And there is the Dottie on the Facebook post getting stuck into the birthday cake. Excellent work. Caroline Murphy says, I've just finished my decorating. You've been at that for a while, Caroline. Well done for finishing that. You can sit back and relax now. And Jackie Thomas says, this morning's visit to the Hailing Island Donkey Sanctuary, where they were all enjoying the cooler air after a shower and a roll in the mud for their own version of a spa day. Sounds pretty good, Jackie. Thanks for joining in on Facebook. Best bit of the day, best bit of the week so far. Nation Radio South is what you need to search for. 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Let's inspire each other. I did it.

0: This is Nation Radio playing the South's best variety of hits, and it's Andy Jackson here with Selena Ross on the Happy Hump Day. And the best bit of your week so far, please, Selena.
1: Well, it's the little things for me this week. It was the little glimmer, and it was when we had some rain. Yes. I stood outside, I embraced it, I sat on the garden furniture, I thought, I don't care, this is just brilliant. Not great for my hair, but I'm embracing this and I'm loving it. So just that bit of rain, and it's not often we'll say that, is it, in this country? But, oh, we didn't we need it? So it was glorious.
0: Just a little bit, and it just makes you think, it's like, is it weird that for all of our lives, Selena, all we've had is rubbish summers, apart from that one in 1976, apart from that one.
1: Yes.
0: But since then, it's just been rubbish all the time. And now we can't wait for a little bit of rain.
1: I know. It's wild, isn't it? Wild what we're praying for at the moment.
0: Best bit of the week so far. Join in with the group. WhatsApp 0774-0938-500. 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
18: Hold on, miss. 2055? We'll be grown up by then.
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1: Westbound A27, very busy from the A3M through to the Hillsea Lane closure. Still very slow on Hayling Island on Havant Road. There are queues both ways to Yew Tree Road. Southbound queues back over Langston Bridge. Meanwhile, the queues through Romsey continue, particularly the northbound A3090 and A27. Southbound A34 slow to South Wanston. The A36 Walton Road closure in Salisbury stays in place for gas work. The A31 closure leading to delays through Gods Hill and Brook. Long delays into Lyndhurst. Slow at Redbridge and westbound M27 heading towards Junction 2.
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Hartley in Botley choosing the tunes for us this afternoon on the all-time top five, including Maroon 5 and She Will Be Loved and Alana Miles and Black Velvet. 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

0: It's Ray. Where is my husband? 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We just popped our topical tune news story up on Facebook. You can join in on that. We'll do it with Selena in about 20 minutes. Also on the go, happy hump day. So the best bit of the week so far. 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
21: The top stories this hour. Hampshire and the Isle of Wight Fire and Rescue Service say they're experiencing strain on services as more people dial 999 to report neighbours having barbecues. It comes as organisations continue to battle a blaze in the New Forest. Our reporter Freya Taylor has more.
22: Hampshire and Isle of Wight Fire Service say they're getting more of these. After a temporary disposable barbecue ban was put in place.
23: We'd ask that members of the public try to avoid calling 999 when neighbours and they see barbecues being had, because you know we don't want to stop people enjoying their summer, but we also got to make sure we do it safely.
22: That's Carl Manners, group manager at the service.
23: What we ask is that people keep our emergency telephone lines clear and only dial 999 if there's an immediate risk to life and property.
22: As works continue off the A31 road after a New Forest blaze, walkers are being asked to keep away from the affected area.
21: In other news, police have named three family members who died after getting into difficulty off the West Sussex coast yesterday. They say the 55-year-old father, his partner, who was 37, and their 14-year-old daughter had travelled to Shoreham from their home in London. The Palestinian embassy say the father was a refugee from the country. Another young girl in the family remains critically ill in hospital. An investigation into last Thursday's train derailment in East Sussex says the track near Lewes appears to have buckled. 30 people were hurt, including two seriously. And a stray puppy who battled a life-threatening illness is now providing vital support and comfort for ambulance crews on the Isle of Wight. Jaffa, the miniature poodle cross, was rescued by Battersea before being adopted by volunteers with the care team Europe to date.
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2: with White Link Isle of Wight ferries, keeping businesses on the move, operating 24 hours a day across the Solent.
21: Expect some heavy showers tomorrow afternoon, highs of 21 degrees. That's the latest. I'm Greg Dean.
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0: All Cried Out, Alison Moyet on Nation Radio with the best bit of the week so far. Gavin Harkus says, hello, Andy. It's Gavin, the Leica pilot in Milford-on-Sea here. Highlight of the week so far, peace and quiet. Wife's away, visiting friends, just me and the dog. Earplugs standing by for her return tomorrow. Let's hope she's not listening in Somerset. Well, we do go into Somerset, Gavin. And on the Nation Player app, you know, you can listen to us anywhere. So I think your dinner's going to be in the dog, if we're honest. Phil in Fareham, happy hump day. Yesterday, while volunteering at Boathouse Number 4 in Pompey Historic Dockyard, got to go out on the historic 1936 RAF High Speed Launch 102, as we helped fix her recently, and have a go at driving her in the Solent at 28.6 knots. Phil in Fareham. It's going to be hard to top that one for the best bit of the week, isn't it? Make me a
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0: And this is the current song from Take That. It's called Sweet July.

0: This is Nation Radio. Happy hump day to you. We're on the topical tune. A new research, Selena, says that today's children spend an average of just 25 minutes a week playing outside. 25 minutes a week, Selena.
1: That'd be at least a day for me back in the day.
0: You would leave in the morning and you would return when the street lights came on. Yes. If it was a winter's day, obviously your time outside would be shorter. But if it was a summer's day, you would have 12 hours outside. Yeah. And no means of you being able to A, contact your parents, or B, for them to contact you. And nobody thought that was strange, did they?
1: They were the good old days, weren't they? Gosh, we sound old today.
0: But I tell you what, though, just can you imagine just saying to your kids, off you go out the door at 8 o'clock, come back tonight when it gets dark, and not being able to track them, not being able to phone them. That just wouldn't happen now, would it?
1: It's just unheard of, isn't it, now? It's a weird thought, isn't it? But it's something all happened in our lifetime, isn't it? It's amazing.
0: Indeed. So because the kids are trapped indoors, I'm going with Colonel Abrams and Trapped for my topical tune. Love to know your suggestions as well. We'll play the best one just after six. Join in on Facebook for this one. You'll find us at Nation Radio South.
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1: Southbound A34, still looking slow, Sutton Scotney to South Wanston. A27, got some congestion, Mansbridge Road, Wessex Lane area. A27, Porchester is slow both ways, as it is westbound, Havant to Hilsey, approaching the lane closure there. Remains really slow on Hayling Island, both ways to Yew Tree Road on Havant Road. The southbound queues are back over Langston Bridge. Salisbury is very congested around the Honham Gyratory. Wilton Road stays closed for gas work off the St Paul's roundabout. Very slow through the Forest with traffic avoiding the A31. That's through God's Hill and Brook. All approaches to Lyndhurst are slow. Southbound M271 is queuing, as is the westbound M27.
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Mark, one more time on Nation Radio. Topical tune today for the kids who only spend 25 minutes a week outside. The rest of the time they're indoors on their devices. Tracy Scarborough's topical tune choice, Let's Go Outside, from George Michael. Into the Great Wide Open, Tom Petty, says Caroline Murphy. Top tune as well. Mark James, Walking on Sunshine, Katrina and the Waves. Breakout, Swing Out Sister, or Hide and Seek, Howard Jones, says Seb Salt. And Mad Parks, Madonna, and This Used to Be My Playground. Any of these could be our topical tune. One of them will be, and it could be yours if you help choose on Facebook. 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You know

0: 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We're against this, are we not, Selena?
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0: As we were always warned, though, if you are spending that time outside, watch out for that old man in the park, because you never know. But anyway, those were different times, Selena. We

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1: Southbound A34, still looking slow, Sutton Scotney to South Wanston. A27, got some congestion, Mansbridge Road, Wessex Lane area. A27, Porchester is slow both ways, as it is westbound, Havant to Hilsey, approaching the lane closure there. Remains really slow on Hayling Island, both ways to Yew Tree Road on Havant Road. The southbound queues are back over Langston Bridge. Salisbury is very congested around the Honham Gyratory. Wilton Road stays closed for gas work off the St Paul's roundabout. Very slow through the forest with traffic avoiding the A31. Through God's Hill and Brook. All approaches to Lyndhurst are slow. Southbound M271 is queuing, as is the westbound M27.
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is Nation Radio across the South with the best variety of hits. Donna Summer, massive hit for I Feel Love, but we must give credit to Giorgio Moroder for programming the synths on that and doing something that nobody had ever done before, making that amazing disco tune. Right, Paul McCartney coming up in a couple of seconds as well. Topical tune time. Let's Go Outside, George Michael. Then a couple of Beat Surrender orientated ones from Louise Griffiths Kimber, including Playground Twist from Susie and the Banshees, or Play for Today, The Cure. This is for the kids, by the way, who won't go outside. 25 minutes a week is enough for them of being out in the sunshine. Kev going for When We Were Young, Bucks Fizz, or Born to Run, Bruce Springsteen, Colin Carter, Those Were the Days, Mary Hopkin. That's Dee and Colin, thank you for those. And Adrian Stowe, Outside, from Calvin Harris. Any of these could be our topical tune. One of them will be. And you can help choose on Facebook, Nation Radio South. We will play the best one to fit the story.

0: It's The Script. The crowd were singing Wonderwall on Nation Radio. Topical tune tonight. Thank you to Robin and Elaine in Wedchester. They're going with what they call the obvious one. I want to break free from Queen. Paul Packham going for We Gotta Get Out of This Place. And Gary, along with Sharon and Sam in Barton-on-Sea, going for What a Beautiful Noise by Neil Diamond. Thank you for that one. And we'll see which one makes the grade just after six tonight here on Nation. News next.
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11: The top stories this hour. The Hampshire and the Isle of Wight Fire Service say they're experiencing more people calling up to report neighbours for having barbecues. It comes as organisations continue to tackle a blaze in the New Forest. Our reporter Freya Taylor has more.
12: Oh, hello. Hello. Ah, there you are. Well, we're actually hearing more people are dialing 999 to dob in their neighbours. Hampshire and Isle of Wight Fire and Rescue Service is telling us they're experiencing a drain on services.
13: There's been a lot of members of the public who are rightly concerned, rightly fearful, that are putting calls in where perhaps neighbours are having barbecues, etc.
12: That's Carl Manners, group manager at the service. Comes after a temporary ban of disposable barbecues to prevent fires.
13: What we ask is that people keep our emergency telephone lines clear and only dial 999 if there's an immediate risk to life and property.
12: Works are continuing on the site of a New Forest fire today, which spread to around 230 football fields worth of land just off the A31.
11: In other news, three members of the same family who drowned in Shoreham yesterday afternoon have been named by police. The father, a Palestinian refugee, lost his life along with his partner and his 14-year-old daughter. A younger girl remains in hospital. Investigators looking into what happened when a train derailed in East Sussex last week say they found a defect on the tracks. Three carriages flipped on their side near Lewes on Thursday. 20 people were taken to hospital. And ambulance crews on the Isle of Wight now have a special helper supporting them through the toughest shifts. a former stray puppy called Jaffa. The miniature poodle cross overcame a life-threatening illness from his time on the streets. He's now trained to bring comfort and emotional support to frontline staff.
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11: Expect some heavy showers tomorrow afternoon. Highs of 21 degrees. That's the latest. I'm Greg Dean.
0: 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Our topical tune tonight is for the kids who some of them only get 25 minutes of outside time a week before because they prefer to be indoors playing on their devices. Nation Radio. Let's do some honourable mentions as well. Thank you for some of the very, very amusing ones that came in, including Paul in Bishop's Waltham. He says, what about park life, Andy? From the old man in the park. Thank you, Paul. John and Dean are in Bournemouth going for Dusty or the White Stripes. And I don't know what to do with myself, but we're going with this one from the Colonel Abrams.

thank you for your suggestions for the topical tune tonight here on Nation Radio. The kids who never go out. 25 minutes of outside time a week is plenty for them. There's Colonel Abrams and Trapped Indoors. Another one for you, same time tomorrow, same place. This is Nation Radio. Still to come this evening, it's the world famous What's for Tea in a couple of ticks from now.

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0: 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Selena Ross here with the latest on the roads in a second after...
1: What's for tea?
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1: What's for tea?
2: What's for tea?
1: 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What's for tea?
0: Up my end tonight, Selena. Sweet and sour chicken for me.
3: Oh, love that. Up mine this evening, we have got fish cakes and mushy peas.
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3: A27 still slowing westbound through the Hillsea Lane closure, not as bad as it was earlier. It's looking better on Hayling Island as well. A34 stays slow southbound, Sutton Scotney to South Wanston. The closure of Walter Road, Salisbury A36 stays in place for gas work off the St Paul's roundabout. Got very congested traffic on the Ring Road around the College roundabout and the Harnham Gyratory as well. Meanwhile, A31 closure across the Forest, it's been extended for a further 24 hours. It's still looking really slow on the approaches to Lyndhurst, particularly A35 and the Westbound M27.
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She says cheese and tomatoes on toast for me. The rest of the family has lasagna and garlic bread, which I don't eat. Very specific, Angela. Thank you for joining in. 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

0: Carla Jones, What Is Love on Nation Radio with the world famous What's For Tea. 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I'll shout out as many people as I can between now and 7 o'clock this evening. Happy hour from 7 till 8, then Stuart McGinley's evening show from 8 o'clock onwards, kicking off with 3 from the 80s at 8.
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15: My beans have been to Mexico. They once went to Peru. My beans, they flew to Portugal, then went to Tuvalu. My beans were with me in Italy, then came with me to Greece. I slurped their sauce on Spanish shores. I nibbled them in Nice. My Heinz beans have seen the world. They've travelled far and wide because they are, as we all know, too good to leave behind.
16: Okay, let me stop you there, sir. You still have to check them into the hold.
15: Oh, all right then. Honestly.
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17: 8:27, still slowing westbound to the Hillsea Lane closure. Not as bad as it was earlier. It's looking better on Hailing Island as well. 8:34 stays slow southbound, Sutton Scotney to South Wanston. The closure of Walton Road, Salisbury, 8:36 stays in place for gas work off the St Paul's roundabout. Got very congested traffic on the Ring Road, around the College roundabout and the Harnham Gyratory as well. Meanwhile, 8:31 closure across the Forest. It's been extended for a further 24 hours. It's still looking really slow on the approach to Lyndhurst, particularly A35 and the Westbound M27.
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0: Taylor Swift, I knew it, I knew you. We are Nation Radio, playing the South's best variety of hits. Every night from 8 o'clock onwards, it's Stuart McGinley. He'll be here in an hour, starting as always with these three from the 80s at 8. We'll have a little catch up with Stu in the next hour as well and find out who's on the Nation Radio Album Hall of Fame this evening. That's all coming up after the 7 o'clock till 8 o'clock happy hour, which is next.
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14: The top stories this hour. Hampshire and the Isle of Wight Fire and Rescue Service say they're experiencing strain on services as more people dial 999 to report neighbours having barbecues. It comes as organisations continue to battle the blaze in the New Forest. Our reporter Freya Taylor has more.
15: Hampshire and Isle of Wight Fire Service say they're getting more of these. After a temporary disposable barbecue ban was put in place.
16: We'd ask that members of the public try to avoid calling 999 when neighbours and they see barbecues being had, because you know we don't want to stop people enjoying their summer, but we also got to make sure we do it safely.
15: That's Carl Manners, group manager at the service.
16: What we ask is that people keep our emergency telephone lines clear and only dial 999 if there's an immediate risk to life and property.
15: As works continue off the A31 road after a New Forest blaze, walkers are being asked to keep away from the affected area.
14: In other news, police have named three family members who died after getting into difficulty off the West Sussex coast yesterday. They say the 55-year-old father, his partner, who was 37, and their 14-year-old daughter had travelled to Shoreham from their home in London. The Palestinian embassy say the father was a refugee from the country. Another young girl in the family remains critically ill in hospital. An investigation into last Thursday's train derailment in East Sussex says the track near Lewes appears to have buckled. 30 people were hurt, including two seriously. And a stray puppy who battled a life-threatening illness is now providing vital support and comfort for ambulance crews on the Isle of Wight. Jaffa, the miniature poodle cross, was rescued by Battersea before being adopted by volunteers with the care team, Europe to date.
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14: Expect some heavy showers tomorrow afternoon, highs of 21 degrees. That's the latest. I'm Greg Dean.
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0: 60 minutes of songs to sing along to every night from 7 till 8 here on Nation. We've got Anastasia, we've got Bruce Springsteen, and Eastbourne's most famous musical export as well. Yes, from East Sussex, Top Loader and Dancing in the Moonlight.
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Anastasia, and I'm out of love playing on Nation Radio. Topic of tune today was for the kids who don't ever go out. Well, Stacey in Holbury says, Andy, my son and his friends are 11 and they're out way more than they're at home sitting on their screens. They build ramps and jumps in the woods for their bikes using my kitchen spoons to dig. I recently found out they play manhunt and football too, and just told to come home before it gets dark or when he's hungry. I obviously track every move on his phone, but I love their enjoying proper play. Stacey in Holbury, that's how it should be, if you ask me.

0: Bud, and from the Trolls movie before that, going 5 times platinum, Justin Timberlake, and Can't Stop the Feeling. This is Nation Radio. Happy Hour continues with Southampton's finest musical export, Craig David, coming up, and Scouting for Girls as well. Oh, we'll have a little catch up with Stuart McGinley, find out what's on the Nation Radio Album Hall of Fame tonight as well.
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This is Nation Radio, where we started off the show from Eastbourne tonight with Top Loader, and then from Southampton, Craig David and 7 Days. Now, this Saturday afternoon at 5, you and some very well-known names are in charge of the playlist. We've all got special songs that are part of our lives, and we'd love for you to not only share your favourites with us, but also tell us why you absolutely love them. Each week, we'll have some very famous faces doing exactly the same. This week, you can hear Rita Ora, Matt Goss and Kelly Jones from the Stereophonics sharing some of their favourite songs. And if you'd like to be part of it as well, head over to soletstalkaboutmusic.com and let us know your favourite tunes and why they are. So let's talk about music with Dr. Fox, Saturday afternoons at 5 on Nation.

0: This is Nation Radio, Wednesday's Tea Time Show. Part of that is our happy hour. We're in the middle of that now. And then Stuart McGinley's on with three from the 80s at 8 on the evening show. And another fabulous artist, I hope, tonight on the Nation Radio Album Hall of Fame. Though how are you going to beat Leo Sayer from last night? I'm not sure.
1: I think if you had your way, I'd do part two of Leo Sayer tonight, wouldn't I?
0: I think I would, yeah.
1: Well, I did say we've got an eclectic mix of artists this evening. I've mixed it all up. And tonight, it's Radiohead. That's a bit of a change from last night, isn't it? And OK Computer. Now, this song, hugely critically acclaimed. It features on many lists as one of the best albums of all time and has sold millions too. So I thought it's about time we get this on. It came out in 1997. It's been certified 5 times platinum in the UK alone. No surprises on here. Lucky, Paranoid Android, to name just a few. Karma Police is another great song as well. So, you know what to do? Go to our Facebook page in the comments, Nation Radio South, and tell me, do you have the album? What memories you have of it? And is there a particular song you would like me to play tonight? First track, Andy, at around about 8:30.
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0: Dua Lipa playing on Nation Radio. That's your lot from the happy hour tonight. Andy Jackson here, back again tomorrow with the Tea Time Show from 4. Stuart McGinley show in a couple of moments, and on the show, 80s at 8, 90s at 9, noughties at 10 as well. And on the Nation Radio Album Hall of Fame this evening, well, Leo Sayer last night. Tonight, opposite end of the spectrum, it's Radiohead.
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0: 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Tonight we've got a birthday and also an anniversary when our most successful pop duo met.

0: Former US soldier turned pop star Sydney Youngblood at Nation Radio, If Only I Could, big hit for him in 1989. Pet Shop Boys and Suburbia on today, the 45th anniversary when Chris Lowe and Neil Tennant met in an electronic shop in London. They were talking synthesizers and then later on formed a band to go on and be our most successful pop duo from the UK. And Queen, they had a bit of success as well, didn't they? Another One Bites the Dust. That was a number one for them right at the start of the decade. And happy birthday to John Deacon of the band, who is 75. 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Now, congratulations to Craig, who got that call on Friday telling him that he'd won life-changing money. So what did he do after?
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0: Almost sounds like a Craig David song, doesn't it? 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

0: It was the one touted as her comeback from the year 2000, and yes, with the very memorable video and the hot pants, which she says she still owns somewhere. Spinning around, it's Kylie at Nation Radio, and new music from Steffa Lefty and Boston before that one. We span the decades to bring you the best variety of hits and some wonderful albums in the Hall of Fame. Tonight, we're heading off to 1997 when Radiohead released OK Computer. It became a huge album, this one, certified 5 times platinum in the UK. So tell me, is there a song you would like me to play tonight from Radiohead's OK Computer? Head over right now to our Facebook page, possibly on your computer, and tell me in the comments. First track on shortly. In just a moment, though, we're heading off on an escape with Enrique Iglesias.
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1: Nation Radio with Olivia Rodrigo and a driver's license. Now tonight, it's OK Computer by Radiohead in the Album Hall of Fame. Released in May of 1997, it was their third studio album and was largely recorded in Oxfordshire and also in Bath. And EMI had low expectations of the album, deeming it uncommercial and difficult to market. However, it would go on to be number one in the UK, going platinum five times and also double platinum in the US. I think it sold something like 4 or 5 million copies in the end. I bet they'll be glad they stuck with it. Now, the title of this particular song is from the book The Hitchhiker's Guide to the Galaxy, and it was first performed by the band in Belgium in 1996 when they were supporting Alanis Morissette. That's indeed where the song started to gain notoriety. It was the first single taken from OK Computer. It's Radiohead at Nation Radio and Paranoid Androids.

0: Across the South, Nation Radio, Stuart here for this Wednesday night with Bruno Mars and Just The Way You Are. We are the home of the original Golden Hour with Mark Collins. He's back here tomorrow morning from 9 o'clock with another hour. You've got to try and figure out the year as featured. And then we've got the weekday link, one of the most frustrating things on the radio. We play you a couple of songs. You've got to try and work out what the link is and the third song too. Mark here tomorrow morning from 9 at Nation Radio, all part of your workday. And here in just a moment, it's Texas. Say what you want.
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0: bit like me when I decide to go for a run. Somber, and my body isn't ready, or even just getting out of bed, to be honest with you. 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

0: 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The Charlatans, excellent, Only One I Know. And Luther Vandross and Janet Jackson from 1992. 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And we'll do more here tomorrow with Tony Shepherd with half an hour of hits from the 90s at 2 o'clock. Make me a winner. 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We're just a couple of days away from giving away life-changing money. We're talking £650,000. What would you do with that cash?
1: I've not had a holiday for a couple of years, so I've been struggling a bit, so a massive holiday, for sure. We haven't been snowboarding all day in the winter.
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0: Billy Idol and Hot in the City. Thankfully, it won't be this evening. It's going to be a fresher night for all of us, and maybe some more rain to come as well for tomorrow. I've never seen people so happy to see rain. It goes against everything we know, doesn't it? Now, looking at some entertainment stories this evening, and congratulations to Ricky Gervais. He's tying the knot, but he says only to avoid tax. I don't believe a word of it. The Voice UK's new hosts have been revealed as Stacey Solomon and Alicia Dixon. EastEnders has confirmed that the character Sean Slater is returning, played by Rob Kaczynski. And Brendan O'Carroll has confirmed that Mrs. Brown's Boys will not be back for the Christmas specials for this year. Now, coming up, another track from Radiohead and OK Computer in the Album Hall of Fame. Already played Paranoid Android, but is there a song on the album you like? Head to the comments on our Facebook page and let me know.
1: 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Oh, isn't it the best feeling when you've come home after a long day, you've kicked off your shoes and you're headed to the kitchen where you just know there are some of those delicious Cadbury Dairy Milk ice creams. 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
1: It's Beyoncé at Nation Radio and Texas Hold'em. It's just gone 9:30. And in the Album Hall of Fame tonight, it's Radiohead's OK Computer. It's received a lot of acclaim from the critics, being cited by some as one of the greatest albums. At the 1998 Grammy Awards, it was nominated for Album of the Year and won Best Alternative Music Album. It was also nominated for Best British Album at the 1998 Brit Awards. So you get the idea. Now, this was another the top 10 single taken from the album. This is all to do with fate and how it will always catch up with you. Tom York said that karma is important. The idea that something like karma exists makes me happy. I think it makes us all happy, doesn't it? This is Karma Police, Radiohead at Nation Radio. What a song.

0: Madonna at Nation Radio and Into the Groove, and she's just received 11 Video Music Awards for this year's ceremony, closely followed by Taylor Swift. She's still making history, isn't she? Confessions 2 has been a huge success. There she is with her first UK number one. Whatever you're doing, thanks for choosing Nation tonight. And coming up, it's Travis and Sing. Nation
1: 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Local news update. Joining us on the line, the Village Council. 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

0: Teddy Swims at Nation Radio and Mr. Know-It-All. So here we are then for your Wednesday night, not too far away from the weekend. And we have some great shows for you here at Nation Radio, including Foxy with the Nation Network Chart Show. There's Chilled Nation and also Beat Surrender. 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We're taking a trip through the alphabet, playing your songs from artists beginning with two different letters each hour. It all starts on Saturday morning from 10 right here. It's our A to Z weekend at Nation Radio. Now, coming up here, still to come on this show, another track from Radiohead in the Album Hall of Fame, and the Noughties at 10 coming up.
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0: 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Going round,

0: from 20 years ago now. Love that. Timbaland and Kerry Hilson, that was number one for them. The Way I Are. Christian Leontou's Shining. What a little gem that is as well. And the Sugar Babes' Round Round. A sample of the noughties for your ears. And you can listen to Nation Noughties, all part of the Nation family, anytime on the Nation Player app and also on your smart speaker. Now, we've got something from James Blunt, a brand new song from him in just a moment, all about being in love. Aww.
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0: Ooh, it cuts deep, that song, doesn't it? So, so good. Christina Perry and the Jar of Hearts at Nation Radio. She's celebrating her 40th birthday today. Also on the list is the former US President Bill Clinton, former BBC Royal Correspondent Jenny Bond is 76. John Deacon of Queen, as mentioned earlier, is 75. And Simon Bird, Will from the Inbetweeners, is 42. And a very happy birthday if it's your big day today. Now, still to come, the last track from Radiohead in the Album Hall of Fame, an OK Computer. Tell me in the comments, if you got the album, which song do you like? Nation
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Dermot Kennedy at Nation Radio and Kiss Me just after 10:30. And time now for another song from tonight's album Hall of Fame. OK Computer by Radiohead, released in 1997. The record company weren't convinced it was going to be a big commercial success. They were proved wrong. It sold nearly 8 million copies and won many awards as well. Now, this is another great song taken from the album. This has always been one of their what they call stadium-friendly songs, hugely popular with fans. And Tom York said that they tried to give this song the atmosphere of something from Marvin Gaye or even Louis Armstrong's Wonderful World. See if you can spot it. No surprises. It's Radiohead at Nation Radio.

0: Level 42 and Lessons in Love at Nation Radio, the South's best variety of hits and the home of Steve Power at breakfast. 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

0: Nation Radio with Lewis Capaldi and his new one, Stay Love, and that is my lot for tonight. Back tomorrow with the 80s at 8 and a singing legend from the 60s, back with a new album in the 90s, Dusty Springfield in the Album Hall of Fame. Looking forward to that. And next here tonight, it's Tim Allen in a few minutes.
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That's a song that was originally going to be called Boogaloo, but turned out to be Dancing Queen. Of course, ABBA here on Nation Radio, the South's best variety of hits. Here comes Olivia Dean.

0: 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It's all coming up on the Late Show.
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0: Fall on Blondes and What's Up here at Nation Radio, the South's best variety of hits. Quick mention for this, Shining Stars Walk, Saturday 26th of September in Portsmouth. A 4 or 8 mile sponsored evening walk around Portsmouth and Southsea, raising money for Rowan's Hospice. Very worthy cause. Right, stick around, more great tunes on the way. Mike Posner, do you remember that? Coming up next. Nation
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0: New music on Nation Radio from Holly Humberstone. I like that. It's called White Noise. Fantastic stuff. Right, almost midnight. More great tunes on the way, and also details of how you could be winning life-changing cash on Make Me a Winner. All the details in moments here at Nation. 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

0: Somber, Homewrecker on Nation Radio, the South's best variety of hits. 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Right, stick around. 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